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Gotta get a bold bus down to the city. I-95 is the road to the party. NYC's where you'll find me. Crammed in the back near the bathroom stall. Traffic jam at the Lincoln Tunnel. No prob, cause I'm almost there. The night is young, so

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0: Hello.
1: Hey, Emily.
0: Welcome. Come on in.
1: I appreciate you having me in your awesome space.
0: Oh, my pleasure.
1: I'm just going to ask you 73 nonstop questions.
0: Cool.
1: All right. What were you doing the moment I rang the doorbell?
0: Packing.
1: How's life in downtown LA treating you?
0: It's amazing.
1: What's the best Mexican food in LA?
0: Ooh, La Reina. It's a taco stand.
1: If you could spend 3 months anywhere, where would it be?
0: Maybe here.
1: How long have you lived in this really pretty loft?
0: Thank you. A year. Want a tour?
1: I would love one.
0: Cool.
1: What's the best way to store stuff in a loft?
0: Get rid of it here.
1: What did this building used to be?
0: It was a factory.
1: All right. A cool chess set here.
0: Oh, thanks.
1: Where is it from?
0: My dad made it, actually.
1: Oh, very nice. How often do you play?
0: Not that often.
1: All right. How would you describe your aesthetic?
0: Eclectic.
1: Would you describe yourself as messy or neat?
0: Very messy.
1: This interview could use a soundtrack.
0: Okay.
1: Can you play a record that has your favorite genre of music on that record player right there?
0: Sure.
1: Cool. What's the best record ever made?
0: That's tough. Maybe Joni Mitchell Blue?
1: What's one album people would be surprised to know that you own?
0: I don't know about surprised, but maybe Wise by Joanna Newsom?
1: What karaoke song would you sing where you don't need the monitor?
0: Ooh, I think any Talking Heads song.
1: If you were a hip-hop artist, what would your stage name be?
0: Rat-a-tat-tata.
1: If you could perform in any music video from the past, what would it be?
0: Prince.
1: And...
2: I'm loving it.
0: Yeah?
2: It's nice.
0: Good.
2: Can you critique my dance moves?
0: Sure. Oh my goodness. Wow, those were great.
2: Yep.
0: I think you deserve a drink.
2: Great. Yeah, I was going for awkward.
1: What's your favorite cocktail?
0: Gin martini.
1: Can you prepare a gin martini?
0: Sure.
1: Great. What's the first thing you do each morning?
0: Check my email.
1: What do you have for breakfast?
0: Black coffee and granola, yogurt, maybe toast.
1: What's your favorite dessert?
0: I really like sweets. Maybe dark chocolate or pumpkin cheesecake.
1: What's your favorite food?
0: That's tough. Sushi, Thai, Italian, goes on.
1: What's the weirdest thing that you've ever eaten?
0: Cow tongue.
1: What's the last thing you do before you go to bed?
0: Wash my face.
1: What's one skill that you wish you had?
0: Speaking multiple languages.
1: What's the greatest gift you've ever received?
0: I think a trip.
1: All right. What's the greatest gift that you've ever given?
0: This martini.
1: Wow, that's really generous of you.
0: Hey, what kind of pizza do you like?
1: What is your favorite pizza?
0: Anything with lots of meat and cheese.
1: Then I'm gonna have to go with that.
0: Okay.
1: Great. So I noticed that you have a lot of really cool art.
0: Oh, thanks so much.
1: What's your favorite piece?
0: Maybe this Katherine Bernhardt. Doesn't take itself too seriously.
1: Very nice. Who's your favorite artist of all time?
0: John Radikowski.
1: What's your favorite painting of all time?
0: Anything by John Radikowski.
1: What's your favorite museum of all time?
0: The New Museum in New York.
1: All right, what's your story behind this painting right there?
0: My friend, Aaron Garba-Mikoska, did it.
1: Oh, great. Can you draw a very fast portrait of yourself?
0: Sure.
1: For the duration of the next 5 questions.
0: Okay.
1: All right, let's give it a shot. Can you describe your ideal man in 3 words?
0: Intelligent, independent, and celebratory.
1: What's the sexiest body part on a man?
0: Shoulders.
1: What's the best first date idea?
0: Maybe a picnic and a farmer's market, swimming.
1: What's the worst pickup line you've ever heard?
0: Any pickup line, really.
1: What's the first thing you notice about someone when you meet them?
0: The way they carry themselves. Okay.
1: Let's see what you got.
0: Not sure about this. Very abstract.
1: That looks pretty great.
0: Thank you.
1: Can you make that out to my friend George from the country of Georgia?
0: Sure.
1: I'll make an amazing birthday gift for him.
0: Cool.
1: Do you have a nickname, Emily?
0: Demarada.
2: That explains the Instagram handle.
0: There you go.
1: Oh, thank you. I love that. What's a movie that made you cry?
0: Blue is the warmest color.
1: What's a movie that made you laugh?
0: Some Like It Hot.
1: What's one thing you can't live without?
0: Good conversation with friends.
1: What's something you still have from your childhood?
0: Goofiness.
1: What are you packing for right here?
0: I'm getting ready to go to New York to shoot a movie.
1: That is very exciting.
0: Yeah, I'm excited.
1: What's one thing in your closet you've recently brought back into your wardrobe?
0: I guess sweaters.
1: What's one thing in your closet that you can never part with?
0: Any kind of jumpsuit.
1: If you could raid one woman's closet, whose would it be?
0: Maybe Alexa Chung or Chloe Sevigny.
1: What did you wear to your prom?
0: A white dress.
1: Who is your fashion icon?
0: Patti Smith.
1: Can you take a selfie with that oversized mug right there?
0: Sure.
1: Great.
2: If you ran for president, what would your slogan be?
0: Let's redistribute wealth in this country.
2: All right.
0: I wonder who that is.
2: If you had one superpower, what would it be?
0: Speaking all the languages in the world.
2: What's your kryptonite?
0: Pastries.
2: What's your spirit animal?
0: Baby dinosaur.
3: Emily!
0: Oh, hey.
3: Hey, my wife and I want to adopt a young little precious dog.
0: Okay.
3: But the problem is, I don't know what kind to get. What would you recommend?
0: Maybe a mutt or a border collie.
2: That's very nice.
3: Border collie. Name him Chase.
0: Okay, did he just steal a slice of pizza?
2: He did the same thing to Blake Lively.
0: Okay, looks good though.
2: It looked delicious. What's your favorite country to visit?
0: Oh, Italy.
2: What's a country you wish to visit?
0: Huh, anywhere in Southeast Asia.
2: Now, can you say anything in Gaelic?
0: Cunis.
2: That sounded really pleasant and nice. All right, Emily, that was question 64.
0: Okay.
2: Gotta get out of here.
0: Oh, well, let me give you the pizza.
2: Oh, that's really generous of you. Looks great. Awesome. What's the last book you read?
0: Welcome to Braggsville.
2: What's a book everyone should read?
0: Madame Bovary or Self-Help by Lori Moore.
2: What's one thing only you know about Lena Dunham?
0: She likes ceramic dogs.
2: All right, what is your next move if I do that?
0: Checkmate.
2: Oh, two moves with the Tricheseian Gambit position.
0: I got lucky.
2: I'm so impressed. What's one cause you feel passionate about?
0: Social justice for women.
2: What would you say is the biggest thing on your mind?
0: Syrian refugee right now.
2: What phrase defines how you live your life?
0: Hashtag IDGAF.
2: What's the best activity to do at home on a rainy day?
0: Read.
2: I noticed behind you there's a mountain of shoes right there. Approximately how many shoes are in that mountain?
0: A lot, but not as many as most people.
2: All right, Emily, question 73.
0: Okay.
2: Will you accept my challenge to a staring contest?
0: Sure.
2: Let's do it. Oh, God.
0: That was close.
2: Failed miserably.
0: Hey, thanks so much for coming by.
2: All right, thanks a lot. Enjoy your trip to New York.
0: Enjoy the pizza.
2: All right, bye-bye.
0: Bye. For more 73 questions, subscribe to the Vogue channel.

0: Hey.
1: Hey, but isn't James Corden? I was actually on my way to ask you 73 questions.
0: Well, let's start now. Hop in, I'll give you a ride.
1: Let's do it.
0: Cool.
1: Here we go. Okay. So this is what the view is like.
0: I guess so.
1: I'm a huge fan of the Late Late Show.

0: By the way,
1: thank you very much.
0: All right, so how do you feel about tonight's show?
1: Good.
0: Who is on tonight's show?
1: John Leguizamo and Sacha Baron Cohen.
0: I love Carpool Karaoke.
1: Thank you.
0: What's your favorite moment from it?
1: When Stevie Wonder called my wife.
0: What one celebrity is on the dream list to stop the car for?
1: Beyonce.
0: What one celebrity would you not stop the car for?
1: Dominic Cooper, he can walk.
0: If you were in a boy band, what would the band's name be?
1: Insatiable, because you just can't get enough.
0: Who would be in Insatiable?
1: Me and the four remaining members of O-Town.
0: Can we do a little karaoke right now?
1: Sure.
0: All right, it's got to be public domain, though.
1: That's fine. I have a stack of public domain songs right here. There you go.

0: All right, we're here.
1: Let's do it. So how's life been treating you in Los Angeles?
0: I'm enjoying it.
1: Yeah? What's your favorite thing about living in LA?
0: The weather.
1: What's your least favorite thing about living in LA?
0: You have to drive everywhere.
1: What's the best thing about the UK?
0: The people.
1: What's the biggest difference between LA and UK?
0: The people.
1: What's one thing you wish you had from the UK here in LA?
0: My immediate family.
1: Who's the most important person in Hollywood?
0: Jimmy Iovine.
1: What's the best piece of advice you had when starting the show?
0: To just be yourself.
1: What's the best piece of advice you've ever received?
0: If you're doing it wrong, do it strong. After you.
1: Well, thanks very much. What's one thing you can't live without?
0: Oxygen.
1: What's one habit you wish you can break?
0: I bite my nails.
1: It's a nice foosball table.
0: Yeah.
1: What's your favorite sports team?
0: West Ham United.
1: Do you know their cheer?
0: I do, and we don't call it a cheer.
1: What's David Beckham really like in person?
0: He smells amazing.
1: What's Benedict Cumberbatch really like in person?
0: He's beautiful.
1: What's the Queen really like in person?
0: I've never met her.
2: James, what do you really like in person?
0: I wish I knew, Johnny. I really do.
1: What's your go-to cocktail?
0: An Eastern Standard.
1: What would your last meal be?
0: A Shake Shack burger.
1: Are you afraid of anything at all?
0: Just stuff happening to my family. Bad things.
1: Oh!
0: Hey, Tori Kelly!
3: Hi. James, who's your best friend?
0: Ben Winston.
3: Who was your first kiss?
0: Rachel.
3: And what time do I need to be on set?
0: In about 15 minutes.
3: Okay. Cool.
0: Does that count as three questions?
1: It does, yeah.
0: Do you want to see the set?
1: Let's do it.
0: Come with me.
1: What's your favorite TV show of all time?
0: The West Wing.
1: Favorite movie of all time?
0: As Good as It Gets.
1: What's a movie that made you cry?
0: E.T.
1: If you could star in any Broadway show, what would it be?
0: Funny thing happened on the way to the Forum.
1: Who is your favorite Disney princess?
0: Jasmine, obviously.
4: What's the most British thing you can possibly say?
0: God save the Queen.
5: What's the most American thing you can possibly say?
0: Oh my God, you guys, this is amazing. Oh, hey Jed.
1: Who's this guy?
0: This is my driver, Jed. He drives me in the hallways.
1: Is this how you normally get around the halls?
0: Absolutely not.
1: What is the bravest thing you've ever done?
0: I did 3 parachute jumps in 2 hours.
1: What is the stupidest thing you've ever done?
0: I did 3 parachute jumps in 2 hours.
1: What's your craziest fan moment?
0: Someone asked for a picture of Jones, only my knees.
1: What's the best thing about the internet?
0: That people can watch our show at any time of the day.
1: What's the worst thing about the internet?
0: That people can tell me what they think of our show at any time of the day.
1: Who should everyone be following on social media right now?
0: Alfie Days. Thanks, Jed.
6: Thanks.
1: What's your favorite place to visit?
0: Now I live here, London.
1: What's a place you want to visit?
0: Tokyo.
1: What was your first line in a paying role?
0: Roast the meats.
1: What do you think of the American political system?
0: I'm finding it interesting.
1: What's your spirit animal?
0: A duck-billed platypus.
1: James, can you answer a few questions while taking some photos in that photo booth right there?
0: Sure.
1: All right. If you could have any tattoo, what would it be and where?
0: I'd like to get the word tattoo on my leg in Japanese.
1: If you were a name of a strain of cannabis, what would it be?
0: Skywalker.
1: Now, you want a Tony. Where do you keep your Tony?
0: In a storage facility in London.
1: Besides yourself, obviously, who's the funniest comedian out there?
0: Jack Whitehall.
1: When I did this with Anna, she said that you were her favorite comedian. How do you feel about that?
0: I was very, very touched.
1: How would you describe Anna in 3 words?
0: Smart, passionate, and kind.
1: How would you describe yourself in 3 words?
0: I don't know.
1: Well, this is a beautiful theater you got.
0: Thank you.
1: If you had one superpower, what would it be?
0: I'd love to be able to stop time.
1: What's your favorite curse word?
0: Bollocks.
1: What is your pre-show ritual?
0: I normally just have a coffee.
1: What is your post-show ritual?
0: I get in my car and drive home.
1: What's one cause you feel passionately about?
0: That there are people on the planet who don't have clean water.
1: If you could change one thing about the planet, what would it be?
0: I'd try and give everybody clean water.
7: Hey James, this man on an iPad wants to ask you a question.
0: Cool.
8: Hey James, my wife and I are considering having a child. What's the best part about being a father?
0: It gives you great perspective on your own life and you realize how irrelevant a lot of it has been until this moment.
1: What piece of advice would you offer your 13-year-old self?
0: That it's just school, it will be over soon, and a lot of these people are just dicks.
1: What's the secret to a great interview?
0: Honesty.
1: Whose show would you most like to be a guest on?
0: Jimmy Fallon's The Tonight Show.
1: What is your dream guest lineup, dead or alive?
0: Prince, Frank Sinatra, and Winston Churchill.
1: Who are you most nervous to meet?
0: I was nervous when I met Oprah.
1: All right. If someone had to fill in for you for a day, who would it be?
0: Les Moonves.
1: If you could switch lives with anyone for a day, who would it be?
0: Anna Wintour.
1: All right.
0: There you go.
1: All right.
0: Here's the photo.
1: Oh, that's beautiful. Thanks.
0: Yeah?
1: Yeah. Oh, for me?
0: That's you.
1: Great. Thanks, man. Thanks. Well, that was...
0: What a pleasure.

0: creative places to do an interview. So, Jen, what made you want to answer 73 questions at a Williamsburg mini golf course?
1: You know, during the pandemic, I was really jealous because my husband started golfing and he had like an outdoor activity. And so I'm going to try to get really good at it today so that I too can have an outdoor activity.
0: Seems logical.
1: Plus, I heard a storm was coming in. I was like, let's get outside.
0: And this seems dangerously exciting.
1: Very.
0: So when was the last time that you played mini golf?
1: Never, or like 5 years ago.
0: On a scale of 1 to 10, how would you rank your abilities?
1: 1.
0: So you're telling me there's a higher than 0% chance of a hole in one today?
1: No.
0: Well, I hope I'm surprised. Now, Jen, with everything that's going on between balancing your career and your personal life, what makes you happiest these days?
1: My family.
0: And what have you done for the first time recently?
1: Give birth.
0: Congratulations. 10 years from now, what will you regret doing way too much of?
1: Interviews.
0: If you could resurrect one person from history and put them in the world today, who would it be?
1: Chris Farley.
0: Who's the first person who left you starstruck?
1: The Verizon Wireless guy. I was doing a commercial in Canada, and it was my 16th birthday, and the Verizon guy brought me my birthday cake.
0: I hope he can hear you now.
1: I hope he can.
0: What's one thing that you always have in your trailer, Jen?
1: A robe.
0: What is your favorite movie over the last 5 years?
1: Hereditary.
0: And what is your favorite movie of all time that you never get sick of?
1: I mean, the movie I've seen the most and watched for any occasion is Father of the Bride 2.
0: Now, is there one type of film that you haven't done but you would love to do one day?
1: Comedy.
0: Now, let's get a view of you from this Manhattan skyline behind you.
1: Woo!
0: I think there may be some lightning, so hopefully we're insured for this.
1: Moody.
0: So moody. Now, you were discovered here on a spring break trip with your mom. What else did you do on that trip?
1: We ate at Applebee's in Times Square.
0: And that's the reason you live here now?
1: Oh, yes.
0: What's the best part about living in this city?
1: The energy.
0: And what is the one recommendation you give to anyone visiting?
1: Wash your feet when you get home, and if you see Bethany Frankel, tell her she's not a chef.
0: That's it. I love Real Housewives. So when do people... Now, when do people become real New Yorkers?
1: Either after 10 years or if you can talk trains.
0: And what do you say to anyone who insists that Los Angeles is better than New York City?
1: They're right. Los Angeles is better in so many ways. Mm. You have to be a real city rat to want to live here.
0: What's the craziest thing you've ever seen here?
1: Speaking of rats, a rat about the size of a tabby cat walking very confidently through the subway, not afraid of anyone.
0: Well, it's time to walk confidently to our next hole.
1: All right.
0: What's your favorite wine?
1: I don't really know. I mean, just like a red.
0: And what is the perfect dessert to pair with that glass of red wine?
1: Not a huge dessert person, but I guess like a sorbet.
0: And dinner parties or after parties?
1: After parties.
0: And speaking of after parties, your first Oscars after party. Was that as crazy as it seems?
1: What seemed crazy?
0: Your first Oscars after party.
1: Oh yeah, I threw up.
0: Okay, Jen, you work with tons of talented actors. Which actor is the most fun to be on set with?
1: The most fun I've ever had with actors on set is Josh and Liam, Hunger Games. Hi, boys.
0: They're great. Can you hear that thunder?
1: I do.
0: Oh my God, this is getting crazy.
1: It's getting close.
0: It's getting close. Now, what is the best quality in a director?
1: Kindness and openness.
0: What is the best quality in a co-star?
1: Kindness and confidence.
0: And what director are you really, really hoping to collaborate with?
1: Ari Aster, Leo Carax, the Coen brothers.
0: Good names. And do you still want to direct one day?
1: Sure. Maybe. I don't know. There's so many better directors than me, but maybe.
0: Really hope you do. And which of your co-stars blew you away the most during any take?
1: Christian Bale.
0: Why?
1: He became a completely different person.
0: Mm-hmm. And which actor's work do you most admire?
1: Meryl Streep.
0: Now, you've also worked with another legend, Robert De Niro. Can you share with me your all-time favorite, quintessentially Robert De Niro story?
1: He's amazing on set. He's just the sweetest man in the world, still very intimidating. I invited him to my rehearsal dinner for my wedding, obviously expecting him not to come. And when he came, I said, Bob, you really don't have to be here. You can go home. And he was like, thank you so much, and left.
0: Oh, that's good. All right, let's golf. We got a mini golf here. So what's the strangest thing a journalist has ever asked you in an interview?
1: Oh,
0: let me just get out of the way here.
1: Well, this isn't a question, but when I was in China, they told me that my nickname in China translates to...
0: Interesting time to fly. I think it's safe to be flying in this weather.
1: Hope they don't get struck by lightning.
0: As you were saying, Jen.
1: But they told me that my nickname in China translates to big elderly cousin.
0: What's the most bizarre thing that you've ever read about yourself?
1: That I f***ed Harvey Weinstein.
0: Now, you did back-to-back films for 7 years. What's the most important thing that you learned about work during that time?
1: I guess endurance.
0: And what's one of your favorite memories of being on set?
1: Damn it.
0: You'll get the next putt.
1: Chris Pratt one time told me a story on the set of Passengers that involved the word cut. And so I couldn't make it through an entire scene because every time I heard cut.
0: Yes!
1: Oh my God. Wow.
0: Got Arnold Palmer over here. Let's keep going. So what's one memory?
1: Go where?
0: We'll mosey on down to the next hole. We'll figure it out. All right. What's one memory from shooting that still makes you laugh?
1: Memory from shooting that still makes me laugh. Well, one time I accidentally took an Ambien instead of my thyroid medication in the morning before the Hunger Games.
0: Oh, God. And speaking of Hunger Games, did anything intimidate you about your role in that first film?
1: Everything intimidated me. I'm not exactly like a physically like, you know, I'm not like, I don't have any athletic prowess, you know?
0: Ah.
1: Okay.
0: All right, give it a swing. I'll be behind this melting iceberg because it's a climate change themed mini golf course.
1: Did it go in?
0: Yeah.
1: Did it go in?
0: Yeah, definitely.
1: Sick.
0: Okay, if a fan must come up to you and has to interact with you, what do you suggest they say or do?
1: Any kind of like conversation that doesn't involve like, can I take a picture with you, is always wonderful.
0: That's an important message for your fans. Now, Jen, which of your red carpet looks was your favorite?
1: Which of my what was my favorite?
0: Your red carpet looks.
1: I don't know. I mean, who's ever looked at a picture of themselves and been like, I look great.
0: What do you look for in a red carpet look? Whoa.
1: To not retain water in my face and cinching, lots of cinching.
0: Well, there may be a lot of water coming very, very soon.
1: Yeah.
0: And what do you try to avoid in a red carpet look?
1: Anything that exposes the top of my arms.
0: Who do you think has the best style in the world?
1: Sienna Miller. I don't have a ball.
0: Oh, you don't? Okay, let me toss you a spare. Here you go. Nice catch.
1: I'll stab myself in the diaphragm.
0: Well, maybe it is unsafe that you're holding a metal club in this weather. Let me get that off your hands. It's time for me to show my skills. And, sorry. Let's get back to the questions. Do you have any advice for anyone who wants to do a pixie cut?
1: I mean, first off, that's mean. Obviously, my advice is don't do it. Think everything through. And if I could have the internet scrubbed of those photos, or not scrub, just add extensions to them. If anybody knows how to do that, that'd be great.
0: Okay, final hole, Jen. It's time for me to give this one a go. I brought my lucky turquoise ball with me. Do you think you could provide some golf commentary in a dramatic whisper voice as I give this a swing? Thank you.
1: All right, here he goes.
0: Here I go.
1: Oh, he did not succeed.
0: Rapid fire, Jen. What's your favorite fast food?
1: Checkers.
0: What's your favorite karaoke song?
1: Any Man of Mine, Shania Twain.
0: Who's your favorite person in the world to FaceTime and why?
1: My best friend, Justine, because she's very funny.
0: Who was the first person you called after winning your Oscar, and what did you say to them?
1: David O. Russell. I'm sorry that I forgot to thank you.
0: Jen, can you go up to that giant earth ball thing and get a closer look?
1: Well, I would love to.
0: Well, I ask three quick questions. What's that earth made of? Why is this golf course climate change themed? And are there any other causes that you think are important?
1: They're using reused bottle caps. This golf course raises money. Well, it doesn't raise money, but it donates some of the profits to climate change efforts. And another organization that I'm very passionate about is Represent Us.
0: We got a big storm coming, Jen. We gotta go.
1: What if this is how we die?
0: I refuse to let Jennifer Lawrence die. What's her favorite sport?
1: I don't really like sports, but I'll say hockey, because they're, you know, hot. They look hot.
0: Favorite way to spend a Sunday?
1: In bed with my family.
0: And I think we need more Real Housewives material here. Who's your favorite Real Housewife?
1: Sonia.
0: And what city should the next Real Housewives season be filmed in?
1: In the Malibu surfing community, like of the Brentwood moms.
0: Good idea. And what three words best describe your style right now?
1: She's still trying.
0: What was the hardest costume to film in?
1: Passengers, my spacesuit.
0: Okay, and what's one thing...
1: Wow, getting some Beyonce hurricane.
0: This looks great.
1: Do I look scared?
0: No, you look stunning. Let's shift gears. What's one thing you wish you knew before getting married?
1: That Ben Affleck and Jennifer Lopez were going to do it again.
0: Speaking of marriage, who cooks more, you or your husband?
1: Me.
0: Well, keep an eye out for my dinner party invite. And Jen, congratulations on becoming a mother.
1: Thank you.
0: What's one word to describe motherhood?
1: There isn't.
0: That's two words.
1: Okay, well, got me there.
0: What's the best piece of advice you've gotten about parenting?
1: Babies don't get bored.
0: Has motherhood changed your approach to working at all?
1: Of course, everything. Location, you know, when, my hours, all of it.
0: So how do you deal with stress?
1: Not very well.
0: What's the pro and con of being back on set after these wild last couple of years?
1: I guess the pro is everybody's, you know, a lot cleaner and washing their hands and everything. The con is, God, I don't know. I mean, the just normal work and stuff. Yeah. Being tired.
0: It's been hard on everyone. It's crazy.
1: Yeah. But mostly me.
0: How have you seen Hollywood change since Time's Up was launched?
1: I've seen huge changes, tremendous change.
0: It's been incredible.
1: Yes, and more representation.
0: Now, you are starring in a new film called Causeway.
1: Yes.
0: Can you give me an elevator pitch on what this movie is all about?
1: It is a story of a woman who's coming back from a very traumatic journey, and she is trying to find her way in the world, and she sparks an interesting, unexpected relationship with someone.
0: Wow, really cool. I look forward to seeing it. Now let's take a time portal back to your childhood.
1: Okay.
0: How would you describe yourself as a kid?
1: Hyper.
0: Do you have any nicknames growing up?
1: Nitro and Floppin.
0: I could see you as a Floppin. And what did you love about school and what did you hate about school?
1: I didn't really love anything, but I hated the bus. And having to ask somebody if you can go to the bathroom. Like, I mean, I guess I have to do that at my job too.
0: I can see how you still need to do that. Do you ever get stage fright?
1: Yes, I have tremendous stage fright.
0: Ah, so that's why you come off as so shy.
1: Well, yeah.
0: So when did you first feel famous?
1: When I went to a Whole Foods and there were paparazzi everywhere and I was like, oh my God, who are they here for? And it was me.
0: That was you. It was the beginning of it all. And when was the first time that you felt successful?
1: When I bought an apartment in New York.
0: What advice would you give to your 14-year-old self?
1: Get a stylist, honey. Do it early. Don't wait.
0: Jen, we survived this storm, and we are on question number 73.
1: Okay.
0: Here we go. Do you think you can show me a little bit of your Kentucky accent before we go?
1: I mean, I don't really have it anymore, but if I did, it would sound like this.
0: Wow, feels like I'm in Frankfurt right now.
1: Frankfurt?
0: I know my Kentucky cities.
1: Yeah, but I'm from Louisville.
0: Yes, you are. Jen, thank you so much for doing this interview.
1: Thank you. Thank you so much for endangering my life.

0: Kanye.
1: Yo.
0: I'm here to ask 73 questions.
1: I'm ready.
2: Babe, this is for me. The kids are in the room.
0: Kim.
2: Hi.
0: So I catch you guys home together. Is this like a rare thing?
2: It is really rare, so lucky you.
0: Oh, that's great. And what did you do for the first 30 minutes of your day?
2: I woke up at 5:45, brushed my teeth, got ready, headed to the gym, and worked out.
0: Nice. And what's a typical lazy day when everyone's together?
2: There's no such thing as a lazy day. Look, I'll show you. All the kids are in the room.
0: So your home is clearly stunning.
2: Thank you.
0: How would you describe this home?
2: I would say like a minimal monastery.
0: Wow. And where did the inspiration come from?
2: From Axel Vavort and Kanye.
0: Okay, random question. What was the last Kimoji that you used?
2: My daughter North used the Kim blowing the bubble gum.
0: Oh, that's cute.
3: Hi,
2: guys. Hi.
0: Aw.
2: What are you doing?
3: Daddy's in here.
0: Adorable.
2: Oh, thank you.
0: So what are these guys most into in life right now, Kim?
2: Sorry, what was the question?
0: What are they most into in life right now?
2: Saint is into Paw Patrol, anything Paw Patrol. North is into Bill Nye, the science guy.
3: I want to meet him.
2: You do? And Shy is into anything food.
0: That's great. And what's the most rewarding thing about being a mom?
2: I would say when the kids tell you they love you.
3: I already said that.
0: Kanye, what's the best part about being a dad?
1: The kids.
0: What's the most important thing you learned from your parents about raising a family, Kim?
2: Just that family is everything. Oh, cough on me, why don't you?
0: Aw. Can you share with me your secret to good parenting?
2: I would say you just have to wing it. My sisters and I are on a group chat, always getting parenting advice.
1: But they don't get advice from me. Can I get on that chat, please?
0: I'm gonna have to let you guys sort that out. Guys, do you mind if I take a look around?
2: Yeah, of course.
0: Great. What's the most important thing that you want your kids to know?
2: I want my kids to be kind and...
3: I like squishies too.
2: Oh, and to be kind and to treat everybody the same way.
0: How did you manage to keep it real for the family in sometimes unreal surroundings?
2: Well, I think we always keep it real and there's really no real situations.
0: And what would you say is the thing that your kids taught you?
2: My kids have taught me how to be patient and just how... Like, what's important in life? And Fortnite.
0: So who's most excited for baby number four?
2: Who's most excited for baby brother?
4: You?
2: I think North is too, because Saint will have someone to play with instead of her. And Saint wants to name him Sainty too, right?
3: I want to play with Chicago, that's why.
2: Oh.
0: So how ready are you guys feeling for the new arrival?
2: The room's not ready yet, so kind of stressing.
0: What name will your baby definitely not have?
2: He will definitely not have another direction.
0: What do you mean by that?
2: That is all for North. And actually, Anna had some influence in naming North because once she heard that rumor, she asked me and said that name was genius. So that was helpful to me.
0: That is so funny. Now, I saw that video, by the way, where Kanye got 112 to sing to you. That was so sweet. What's the story behind that?
2: I'm just obsessed with 112. Right, babe?
1: What?
2: I'm obsessed with 112.
1: Yeah, she's obsessed with 112.
0: Kim, what's the one thing about Kanye that you love the most?
2: I love that he's always himself. Okay, one second, okay?
0: And then you guys met in 2004. You guys are friends since 2007.
2: Okay, one second. Let me finish talking.
0: How did you know that Kanye was the one?
2: I knew he was the one when I went to his Paris fashion show.
0: And Kanye, how did you know that Kim was the one?
1: I saw on a paparazzi pic with Paris Hilton.
0: What's Kanye's biggest pet peeve about you, Kim?
2: That I can be bratty sometimes.
0: What's one thing Kanye has taught you?
2: Kanye has taught me major confidence.
0: What's one thing you're proud to say that you taught him?
2: I am proud to say that I've taught him, given him like really good financial advice on saving.
1: You give me some advice, but I don't listen to it.
0: What's the best gift he's ever given?
2: Last year for Christmas. Okay, Northy, take your brother to go get Sprite.
1: What Sprite?
2: It's your one time.
0: Best gift.
2: For Christmas last year, he gave me a box and I opened it and it was Mickey Mouse and Adidas socks and Apple headphones and I thought, okay. And then he told me that he bought me major stock in all of those companies.
0: Kanye, what was the reaction?
1: She's like, okay.
2: Well, when I thought it was just Adidas socks and headphones, I was like, thanks. All right, let me take you on a tour from the rest of the house.
0: All right, great. How do you describe living in Calabasas?
2: Very chill.
0: If it wasn't Calabasas, where would it be?
2: Beverly Hills.
0: And if it wasn't Los Angeles?
2: The Bahamas.
0: Whose career do you respect and admire the most?
2: I would say my mom's, because at 50 years old, she really honestly didn't know how she was going to make ends meet and take care of all of these kids. Mm. And after 50, she built this whole huge empire.
0: What's the most overused phrase right now?
2: Probably it's lit.
0: That is just everywhere. What drives you the most crazy?
2: I think unorganized closets.
0: How do you really feel about the paparazzi?
2: It depends on what I look like that day.
0: And if you could have dinner with anyone living or not living, who would it be?
2: Definitely my dad.
0: Okay, the home tour is going to continue with a hard right into the living room. And what kind of piano is this? This is gorgeous.
2: Unbleached Steinway.
0: And how's the lessons going for you right now?
2: I started and I quit.
0: Aw, that's a bummer. What is the last movie that you saw that made you laugh?
2: Incredibles 2.
0: What's the last movie that made you cry?
2: Ben is Back with Julia Roberts.
0: When was the last time that you cried in general?
2: I cried when I took over my mom's Christmas Eve party, and she was so emotional about it, giving it up, that she started crying, and it made me cry.
0: Aw. How much time do you spend per day on Instagram?
2: Not that much, like 30 minutes.
0: How do you decide what or what not to post?
2: I just do whatever I feel.
0: Kim, you have over 130 million Instagram followers. Honestly, what is that like?
2: It's so crazy, just to think about it.
0: Do you read your DMs?
2: I don't. There's too many DMs. I can't even get started.
0: What's the craziest thing a fan has ever done?
2: Well, a fan has asked me to legitimately adopt them.
0: What? That is so weird. What's something about you that you wish more people focused on?
2: I wish they would not focus on my ass all the time.
0: Okay.
2: All right, let's go continue this tour.
0: How do you deal with negative feedback on social media or generally in the press?
2: Honestly, I know it's hard, but you just have to really ignore it.
0: What are three words that best describe you?
2: I hate describing myself.
0: Okay, well then what three words do you hear most often when people describe you?
2: I would say sweet and smart.
0: And is there a third?
2: And kind.
0: Would you say that they're accurate?
2: Most definitely.
0: Can you show me a hidden talent?
2: I have a hidden talent of being able to smell when somebody has a cavity.
0: That's impressive. Who do you call when you need life advice?
2: I would call my mom for sure.
0: What's the most useful thing that she's ever told you?
2: My mom in business has always told me to really keep everything that I'm doing private and not really announce anything until it's ready to go.
0: Kim, this kitchen is so amazing.
2: Thank you.
0: Wow. What's your favorite thing about Armenia?
2: The food.
0: If I had 24 hours in Armenia, what should I eat?
2: You should eat everything.
0: All right. Hayeren hosum ek?
2: Inch beses is all I know.
0: I don't know what that means. What do you think you'll be remembered for, Kim?
2: For my many talents.
0: All right. What's a question you generally detest being asked?
2: I really hate when people ask me what I do.
0: What's a question you wish you'd be asked more?
2: I don't really like answering questions, so nothing.
0: We must be loving this experience. What's the weirdest rumor you've ever heard about yourself?
2: Well, when I was single, I would always hear that I was dating all these people that I've never even met. And one time I went to the movies, ran into someone that they said I was dating, so it was really awkward, and I was just praying that no one would take a picture and then think I was, you know, lying this whole time and really dating this person. But, or I've heard that I've killed a raccoon with my high heels.
0: Was not expecting that. What's one product you can't live without?
2: Can't live without my KKW contour.
0: What is your favorite beauty trend right now?
2: I love just a more minimal, soft, dewy makeup.
0: What's a beauty trend that you wish you never tried?
2: Wish that I never did really white under my eyes.
0: Now, in my interview with Kendall, she said she's the only one who knows you can do anything with your toes. What does that even mean?
2: I can't believe she said that, first of all. And it means that, thank you, Kendall, for putting me on the spot, but it means that I literally can, like, pick up a cell phone with my toes, dial, pick up a fork, eat. I can do anything with my toes.
0: Your mom's cameo was amazing. What was the best time that you guys pranked her?
2: Oh, my mom pranks are the best. Todd Crane's prank is my all-time favorite.
0: Can we prank her now?
2: I mean, I don't know if she'll, you know, be down for a prank now, but we can call her.
0: Let's call her. That'd be great. What's something that you thought you'd never see yourself doing in a million years?
2: Go to law school.
0: What's something people would be surprised to find out about you?
2: I think people would be surprised that I'm smaller in person.
0: Was there a time or a moment in your life that you felt most honored?
2: Honestly, I feel honored every day with my, with just how Kanye is with me.
4: Hi, honey.
2: Hey, Mom.
0: Hey,
4: wait, what's going on over there? Are you on a shoot or something?
2: Yes, we are.
4: Why wasn't I invited?
2: Well, you always try to steal my shine, so this one I had to keep to myself.
4: Oh, come on.
0: Ooh, Kim.
2: All right, bye, Mom.
0: All right, Kim, last question for you. Final question. Question number 73.
2: Yes.
0: Do you think I can get a new pair of Yeezys?
2: Nice try.
0: All I'm asking for is just one pair of Yeezys. Nope. All good. Kim, love this interview. Spending time with your family. Thank you so much.
2: Bye.

0: Sheena Rodriguez.
1: Hey.
0: You better be ready to answer 73 questions in one go.
1: Sure.
0: Okay. What have you been up to today?
1: Oh, today was the premiere of Ferdinand.
0: Okay. And how did you start your day?
1: Looking in the mirror and say today's gonna be a great day. I can and I will.
0: How are you gonna finish your day?
1: Hopefully with kisses from my boyfriend and my furry dog.
0: How do you manage your busy schedule?
1: I don't. Help me.
0: I don't know if I can help you with that, but how many coffees do you drink every day?
1: Like two.
0: How do you take your coffee?
1: With way too much cream. Hurts my tummy.
0: What is the best thing in the world right now?
1: Hope.
0: Where'd you grow up?
1: Chi-town.
0: Now, if I went to Chicago, what is the one thing that I need to do?
1: Go to the top of the Sears Tower.
0: Oh. Where's home mostly these days?
1: Here, in LA. And this is definitely a home away from home.
0: Oh, well, I see that you're still able to get in the holiday spirit.
1: Oh, I have a present for you.
0: You are so kind.
1: Hey, Google, turn on the tree lights and play some holiday music.
2: All right, check out this holiday music station on YouTube. Sure, turning on your Christmas tree lights.
1: Ew.
0: Oh, wow. Oh, my gosh, it's so nice. Oh, thank you.
1: Don't open it now.
0: Okay, fine. I'll wait.
1: Okay.
0: All right, how are you going to be ringing in the new year?
1: At my sister's house.
0: Okay, and what are your New Year's resolutions?
1: No New Year's resolutions.
0: Okay. How do you stay motivated?
1: You only have one life. You got to live it to the fullest.
0: And in this life, how would you like to be remembered by the people who love you the most?
1: The way I made people feel.
0: What does family mean to you?
1: Everything. My family's my backbone.
0: And how would they describe you?
1: Like I was a Looney Tune.
0: What causes are important to you?
1: Bringing good education to inner city communities.
0: What do you want more people to be discussing today?
1: Empathy. Teach your children empathy.
0: What's the best movie you've seen recently?
1: Ferdinand. Duh.
0: And what's the one movie that makes you cry every single time you watch it?
1: What Dreams May Come.
0: And how did you go about preparing to portray Frida Kahlo?
1: You lose your mind.
0: How does one prepare to voice Carmen Sandiego?
1: You become a thief.
0: Seriously?
1: Careful, check for your wallet.
0: Gina, where in the world is that woman?
1: I'm not telling you. One second.
0: Oh, favorite food to make?
1: I sadly don't cook, but I can order a mean takeout.
0: Favorite food to eat?
1: Zucchini bread.
0: Your go-to room service order?
1: Cheeseburgers and sweet potato fries. Hold on. Ooh, thank you so much.
0: All right. And what do you got here?
1: Ooh, wouldn't you like to know? Come on.
0: Okay. Favorite book?
1: Random Family.
0: All right. Favorite artist?
1: Salvador Dali.
0: Do you ever get nervous?
1: All the time. Right now, especially.
0: How do you describe your style?
1: Evolving.
0: What's the most treasured thing that you own?
1: My mother gave me a necklace from Givenchy years ago, and I've kept it.
0: Huh. If you could raid one woman's closet, whose would it be?
1: Beyonce.
0: What's your favorite beauty product?
1: Mascara.
0: How often are you boxing these days?
1: Not enough.
0: Your father's a boxing referee legend. When did he let you watch your first fight?
1: I would definitely say 3.
0: Oh, can you show me how to throw a left hook?
1: Sure.
0: Right hook. Not bad.
1: I am sorry.
0: What's the most overworn item in your closet?
1: My leopard print stretchy pants.
0: Okay, heels or flats?
1: Heels.
0: Spots or stripes?
1: Spots.
0: What's something you can't do, but you really, really want to learn?
1: Juggle. I want to juggle knives.
0: All right. What one person would you love to see at a dinner party?
1: Jesucristo. Jesus.
0: What's the best compliment you've ever received?
1: That I am super tall for 5'3".
0: What's the most memorable career moment?
1: Winning the Golden Globe.
0: Scariest thing you've ever done?
1: Jumped out of a plane.
0: Is it true that you're a killer salsa dancer?
1: 100%.
0: When did you start learning, Gina?
1: I started dancing professionally when I was 7.
0: If you could salsa bailar with anyone in the world, who would it be?
1: It would be Jennifer Lopez.
0: Where's the most exotic place you've ever been?
1: Thailand.
0: Place you're dying to go to?
1: Bali.
0: One place on earth that you love traveling to the most?
1: Puerto Rico.
0: Favorite song to sing in the shower?
1: Anything Cher.
0: Favorite musical as a kid?
1: Rent.
0: Favorite 90s sitcom theme song?
1: Fresh Prince of Bel-Air.
0: That's fun. Right, Gina. No copyrighted music on this program. Now, I heard you're an incredible rapper.
1: Did you?
0: I did hear that. What would your stage name be if you did it professionally?
1: Cuts.
0: What's a rap that you know inside out back to front?
1: Salt and pepper shoe.
0: Growing up, who was the celebrity that you really, really admired the most?
1: Betty White.
0: And right now, who is the celebrity that you really, really admire the most?
1: Rita Moreno.
0: At what age were you confident that you wanted to become an actor more than anything in the world?
1: When I saw America Ferrera and Real Women Have Curves.
0: If you could offer any advice to your 16-year-old self, what would it be?
1: You're gonna be all right, girl.
0: When were you at a complete loss of words because you were so starstruck with someone?
3: When I met Brad Pitt.
0: All right. Best part about your job?
1: Best part about my job is I feel like I could be anything. Between action and cut, I feel like I could fly.
0: Looking 10 years into the future, where would you like to be?
1: Flying still, high.
0: Do you ever hope to direct anything?
1: Yes, I will be directing my first episode of Jane very, very soon, and hopefully a feature very, very soon thereafter.
0: Not bad. And what can fans expect from Annihilation? And give me some good nothing generic.
1: You're gonna see things you've never seen before in your life.
0: Okay, I'll take it. What's the hardest thing you've done on camera?
1: Hang on to a hula hoop and they pulled me up 30 feet into the air with no net.
0: That is terrifying. And I hear you're working closely with the recovery effort following Hurricane Maria. What is your hope for the people of Puerto Rico?
1: That they get the support and resources they deserve as American citizens, and they feel like they're getting the support and the resources.
0: Can you finish this sentence for me?
1: Sure.
0: Hollywood of the future looks like?
1: The America I see every day. Multiple ethnicities, colored shapes, sizes, everything and everyone. Tolerance.
0: All right, Gina, I've got a couple questions left.
1: Only two?
0: No, a few more than that.
1: Come on, let's get you out of here. It's time to go.
0: Boxing questions again. Best lesson that you've learned from the ring?
1: Mind over matter.
0: Who are two dream opponents you'd love to see in the ring?
1: Triple G versus Mayweather.
0: Who would you least want to fight?
1: Cyborg.
0: Can you tell me a fact that recently blew your mind?
1: In 2016, only 5.8% of speaking roles were said by a Latino in film and television. There are 55 million plus. That's crazy.
0: That is crazy. You know, last question I have, promise I'll be out of here. Gonna put on my dancing shoes. Can you show me a little salsa move?
1: Oh, me turn first. Now, you second. Now. Don't forget your present.
0: In good form. Oh, thank you so much, Gina. This was great.
1: Drive safely.

0: Haley, hey.
1: Hey.
0: Thank you so much for fitting me into your schedule to ask
1: 73 questions.
0: You know how this works. Is it true I'm catching you 17 hours and 19 minutes before your first ever Vogue cover shoot?
1: That's true.
0: How does it feel?
1: Feels amazing.
0: And Justin's on the cover with you.
1: Yes, he is.
0: Were you texting Justin when I arrived?
1: No, I was actually ordering Postmates.
0: How often do you guys text?
1: Every day.
0: What's an emoji you guys use 90% of the time?
1: The red heart.
0: What was the first thing you thought of when your alarm went off this morning?
1: My Vogue cover shoot.
0: Haley, you must be so excited.
1: Yes, I am. Let me show you my outfit options.
0: Ooh, let's do it. When do you usually wake up anyway?
1: Around 9 or 10 a.m.
0: Do you dream?
1: Sometimes.
0: What three words best describe you?
1: You tell me.
0: Those are three words? If you can solve a mystery, what would it be?
1: The Shake Shack special sauce.
0: What flavor of ice cream is most underrated?
1: Rocky Road.
0: What's the weirdest app on your phone?
1: Magic Piano.
0: Where have you been lately?
1: I have been at home in Canada.
0: Okay, and can you sing the Canadian national anthem?
1: Oh, Canada. That's all I know.
0: You've certainly been to a lot more places in Canada. What's been your favorite place to go to?
1: The Maldives.
0: I loved hearing about the trip you and Justin took to London. What memory from that trip stands out the most?
1: It was our first trip as a married couple.
0: Can you give me any hints about that dress you're gonna wear?
1: I can't say much, but I can say it's kind of like an off-white color.
0: Okay. And besides the rain in Los Angeles, what's the biggest surprise that you've ever had?
1: Getting engaged.
0: Can I see the ring? Let's see. Wow, that is a beautiful ring. Haley, how did he propose to you?
1: We were on a trip to the Bahamas, and we were alone in a house, just the two of us. It was very special.
0: Did he go the traditional route by asking for permission from your dad?
1: Yes, he did.
0: What's his worst habit?
1: He doesn't have any.
0: What do you admire the most about him?
1: His heart for other people.
0: What's your definition of a perfect date night?
1: Staying in, ordering food, and watching TV.
0: Haley, what are you watching at the moment?
1: This Is Us.
0: What show would you love to make a cameo in?
1: Grey's Anatomy.
0: Okay, and you have me entering your room through a giant window.
1: Yep.
0: Pretty non-traditional.
1: Come on in.
0: Thank you. And there's just a few options to choose from here.
1: Yeah.
0: So, what are you gonna wear for tomorrow?
1: I'm not sure, but I am hoping that it's this one right here.
0: Nice. Well, what do you like about that one?
1: I love the sparkle.
0: Cute. What's one trend that you wish would come back?
1: Anklets.
0: What's one thing that you'll never wear?
1: Suspenders.
0: When do you feel most beautiful?
1: When I've spent some time in the sun.
0: Is there an outfit that you've been photographed in that you really, really regret wearing?
1: Several.
0: What's your favorite outfit you've ever worn?
1: Whatever ends up on the cover.
0: If you could raid Justin's closet, what's the first item that you'd absolutely take?
1: I do that, and usually it's his socks.
0: What would you throw away?
1: Nothing, because I think he has great style.
0: Who is your celebrity lookalike?
1: I would like to believe that it's Margot Robbie, but I know that that's actually not the truth. Come in. Oh, my Postmates.
2: Here are your Postmates.
0: Perfect timing.
1: Thank you.
0: Yeah. Haley, what role would you play in a movie?
1: A Charlie's Angel.
0: What's your guilty pleasure?
1: Shake Shack.
0: What words do you live by?
1: We wouldn't appreciate the good days without some bad ones.
0: In your journey of balancing fame and work and personal life, where are you now?
1: In the best place I've ever been.
0: That's really great to hear.
1: Thank you.
0: All right, your mom is Brazilian, is that correct?
1: That's true.
0: How's your Portuguese?
1: Not bad.
0: What's
1: not
0: your,
1: great.
0: What's your favorite Portuguese saying?
1: Oi, como vai você?
0: And your father is Stephen Baldwin, meaning Alec Baldwin is your uncle.
1: Yeah.
0: That's not a question, I just think it's really cool.
1: Oh, gotcha.
0: Who do you ask for advice first? Uncle Alec or your dad?
1: My dad, always.
0: And what's the best advice you received from your dad?
1: We wouldn't appreciate the good days without some bad ones.
0: Very wise words.
1: Drink.
0: Thank you. Okay, I'm gonna try this little trick that I saw when you were on Fallon.
1: Oh, okay.
0: And here goes.
1: Oh,
0: that failed.
1: Oh, yeah. Man, all right, well.
0: Sorry, that was embarrassing.
1: Let me show you how it's done.
0: Okay.
1: Actually, on second thought, I'm just gonna do it the traditional way.
0: Okay, back to the questions. Now, Haley, I read that you spent your childhood dancing, thank you very much, and you were actually destined to be a professional ballet dancer.
1: This is true.
0: What happened?
1: I quit and decided to try modeling.
0: How often do you still dance?
1: Not as often as I'd like.
0: Do you ever think about if you went down that path?
1: I do think about it. I think about what might be different or if I would be happier.
0: Yeah, and do you think you'd be happier?
1: I'll never know.
0: You know, one thing wait, what is that? Roller skates.
1: Oh, those are my skate night shoes.
0: Huh. When did you learn how to skate?
1: I'm actually still learning.
0: Oh, okay. What's one thing you've always wanted to learn?
1: To speak fluent Portuguese.
0: What's something you really want to try but you haven't had the guts yet?
1: Skydiving.
0: Ooh, that's a good one. Never say never on that. Now, what have you been the most starstruck?
1: I don't think I've ever really been starstruck, but I've definitely been taken back by people's beauty. One of those people was Margot Robbie and also Giselle, Ooh. Which is also really nice.
0: She is an incredible person. What's your ultimate goal in life?
1: To have a family of my own.
0: What are you frightened of ever losing?
1: My engagement ring.
0: How much of your day is dedicated to wedding planning right now?
1: Not a lot, which reminds me that I should probably get on top of it.
0: You probably should.
1: Yeah.
0: Do you and Justin sing together?
1: Sometimes.
0: Can you give me a clue on a secret place you guys go to avoid paparazzi?
1: Well, if I told you, then it wouldn't be a secret anymore.
0: What are your conversations like with paparazzi anyway?
1: I usually don't talk, but I try to be as kind as possible.
0: That's nice. Are there fans that don't ask for a selfie when they approach you?
1: Sometimes. I actually really appreciate when people come up and want to just have a conversation.
0: And what was a big moment for you in your career?
1: Hosting the iHeartRadio Music Awards.
0: Best supermodel of all time?
1: Giselle.
0: Best Vogue cover of all time?
1: Anything with Giselle.
0: Who would you love to walk a runway show for?
1: Louis Vuitton.
0: What theme song is perfect for the runway?
1: Anything Kanye.
0: What's the most awkward situation that you've ever been in?
1: Well, short, funny story. I was at a restaurant in LA one time, and I thought I spotted a friend of mine at a dinner table. So I awkwardly approached, got really close to the table, and then realized it wasn't my friend. And then I ended up realizing it was a dinner between Sierra and her husband, Russell Wilson. And I kind of bum-rushed it very weirdly and uncomfortably.
0: Oh, no.
1: So if they're watching this, I'm sorry.
0: What will you regret spending too much or too little on?
1: Too much on clothes and too little on other people.
0: What motivates you every day?
1: My family.
0: What negative experience has made you come out for the better?
1: The first time I ever experienced heartbreak.
0: What is your career high point to date?
1: This.
0: Oh, that's so you're really enjoying these questions, huh?
1: Well, I was talking about the Vogue fitting, but...
0: Ooh.
1: Yeah, you
0: that's
1: too.
0: That's cold. Ooh.
1: Come in.
2: The Diors are here.
0: The dresses keep coming.
1: Woohoo! So pretty, yes.
0: Well, this is perfect timing because we're at question number 73. Last one, Haley. I wove a bunch of your husband's song titles into the interview. Did you catch them all?
1: What do you mean?
0: Ooh, there's another.

0: Hello.
1: Hello, Daisy.
0: Hi.
1: I'm here to ask you 73 questions while you're here in New York City.
0: Mm-hmm. Go ahead.
1: Obviously, the first question is, what are you doing in New York City?
0: My friend's getting married.
1: What do you miss most about England?
0: I miss my family.
1: And how did you land this insane suite at the Plaza?
0: I don't know, but the hotel hooked it up. Come on in.
1: What is your favorite color?
0: It sounds sort of depressing, but gray.
1: Are you a collector of anything?
0: Currently Air Miles.
1: Can you list all of your nicknames?
0: The Baby, Daz, Dazzle, Day. It's quite an extensive list.
1: So what's the biggest thing you've learned about the movie industry?
0: Oh, there's so much waiting around.
1: What's the biggest change in your life being in the movie industry?
0: I get to be on the cover of Vogue.
1: What is one thing you always have with you on set?
0: My refillable water bottle, because it's eco-friendly.
1: What book are you reading right now?
0: It's called My Brilliant Friend by Elena Ferrante.
1: What was the last song that you slow danced to?
0: It was a song by Leonard Cohen.
1: Now you're a 90s kid.
0: Mm-hmm.
1: What is something that only 90s kids will understand?
0: Actually growing up with the Spice Girls.
1: So true. What's your hidden talent that you could show me? God.
0: Oh.
1: What's your workout routine while you're on the road?
0: Usually it's walking to and from restaurants.
1: How much can you lift?
0: My max was 80 kilos.
1: Okay, now can you show evidence of your strength by lifting these production bags?
0: It's been a while. Oh, they're heavy.
1: Uh-huh.
0: Yeah.
1: There we go.
0: Cool.
1: What's your go-to karaoke song?
0: Unbreak My Heart by Toni Braxton.
1: What song do you listen to pump yourself up for an action sequence?
0: Ooh, I'll Make a Man Out of You from Mulan.
1: What song do you know all the lyrics to?
0: Okay.

0: how. Hi.
1: Hello.
2: Wow. Daisy, what's your worst habit?
0: I bite my nails.
2: Do you have any tattoos?
0: I have 4 more than my mum probably wanted.
2: Can you show me one of your tattoos?
0: Here it is.
2: That is awesome. What's your favorite Broadway musical?
0: Wicked.
2: What's your favorite thing to eat?
0: Sushi.
2: And what's your favorite flower?
0: For my sisters, I'll say a poppy and a rose.
2: No, I don't have a poppy nor a rose, but I do have this giant sunflower.
0: Thank you. Just find something to put it in.
2: You can find something, maybe. Can you describe yourself in 3 words?
0: Fidgety, enthusiastic, and positive.
2: What's the craziest rumor that you've ever heard about yourself?
0: That I was going to play Lara Croft in Tomb Raider.
2: What's your spirit animal?
0: I would say a dolphin.
2: Now, I am over the moon for Murder on the Orient Express.
0: Me too.
2: Can't wait. If you could take a train anywhere in the world, where would you go?
0: Oh, there's meant to be a really beautiful one that goes through Ireland.
2: Okay. What's the best undiscovered spot in the world?
0: There's this amazing hotel in the desert in Abu Dhabi.
3: So I wanted to know, what's Judi Dench like in person?
0: F***ing amazing.
2: What are you really like in person?
0: Foul-mouthed.
2: Who's your biggest role model?
0: My mom.
2: What's one thing from your childhood that scared the heck out of you?
0: I went to a sleepover and they played It and had a life-size clown. It was terrifying.
2: What other languages can you speak?
0: French.
2: Show me.
0: Nihoni korarate ueshi desu. And Japanese.
2: What's the most American thing you can say in an American accent?
0: Oh my God, should we go to the valet for lunch?
1: Tea's ready.
0: And should we go to the terrace for tea?
2: I think we should.
0: Thank you.
2: What is your favorite soccer team?
0: Football, Arsenal.
2: What's a movie that made you laugh the hardest?
0: Spy with Melissa McCarthy.
2: What's a movie that made you cry the hardest?
0: Rain Over Me with Adam Sandler.
2: What was your favorite movie as a child?
0: Matilda.
2: If you had one of Matilda's powers, what would you do?
0: I would help people fly to each other that are far away.
2: What's a role from the past that you love to have?
0: Ooh, Roxy Hart in Chicago.
2: Who's the most fashionable person alive?
0: Rihanna.
2: What are 3 shows in your Netflix queue that you're afraid you'll never get to?
0: The OA, Narcos, and Mr. Robot.
2: On a scale of 1 to 10, how cool really is Oscar Isaac?
0: I'm gonna have to go with a 10.
2: What's one cause that's close to your heart?
0: Self-esteem in teenagers.
2: What's one thing you'd want to say to teenagers right now?
0: You are enough and you're right where you need to be.
2: Okay, can you show me your go-to dance move?
0: Yeah. Tear it up with that, yeah.
3: Oh, this phone call is from my random friend who'd love to ask you a question.
0: Hey, random friend.
4: Daisy, hi.
0: Hey.
4: My heart's telling me to travel.
0: Yeah.
4: My head's telling me to stay at my job.
0: Mm-hmm.
4: What should I do?
0: You should follow your heart. Good luck.
2: Okay. So I'm going on a first date tonight.
0: Ooh.
2: And I want to know, where should we go?
0: You should go somewhere where you're both going to feel super comfortable.
2: What should I definitely not wear?
0: Wear stuff you feel good in.
2: Okay, so this is a terrace. And look at this view. Wow.
0: Yeah.
2: What's the coolest thing about New York City?
0: Cycling through Central Park.
2: What's the worst thing about New York City?
0: The traffic.
2: And what would you call your style?
0: Usually it's a 4-year-old boy.
2: What would you call your style if you had to incorporate a food item into it?
0: In that vein, ice cream and jelly.
2: All right. This is incredible.
0: I know. Some tea.
2: Wow.
0: Yeah.
3: So what do we have over here?
0: We have some tea. Mm-hmm. And some cakes.
2: Yep.
0: Yeah, very British.
2: How do you like your tea?
0: I like it with honey.
2: And how do I drink this tea?
0: With your mouth.
2: If you could spike this tea, what would you spike this tea with?
0: Sake.
2: Okay, let's try some of this. All right. What should we be talking about while drinking this tea?
0: British things, obviously.
2: What's the most British thing about you?
0: That I love Marmite.
2: What's the least British thing about you?
0: That I actually love the weather in Britain.
2: What are 5 British TV shows that everyone should be watching right now?
0: Ooh, Keeping Up Appearances, Ab Fab, Fleabag, Happy Valley, and 2 pints of lager and a packet of crisps.
3: I'll have to check those out. Daisy, where do you see yourself in 10 years?
0: I would like to be as happy as I am now with added wisdom.
2: What advice would you give your teenage self?
0: I would say keep going, it'll be fine.
2: What is the best advice you got from your mom?
0: That a cuddle always helps.
2: All right, now this interview is almost over,
0: mm-hmm.
2: But you realize I'm not leaving without asking you about Star Wars.
0: Of course.
2: Okay, if you could own a personal droid, what would you make the droid do?
0: Probably make me tea every morning.
2: Can you show me your best lightsaber move with this lightsaber?
0: I have to save most of them for the film. but just a little flourish, just like that.
3: Not bad.
0: Mm-hmm.
3: Can you say anything in Wookiee?
0: I don't speak it very well, I just understand it.
3: And what's the translation of what you just said in Wookiee?
0: It means thank you for having me, I'm having a lovely day.
3: What's your best Harrison Ford story?
0: Actually, it was probably when he met my dad. He was kind of confused because they're sort of alike and I hadn't told him. My Metro card, what a local. They have the earring and the
3: white
0: hair.
3: Yeah, no, totally, your father's Harrison Ford.
0: Yeah, yeah.
3: For sure. Okay, now the most serious question.
0: Yeah.
3: Can you tell me everything that happens in The Last Jedi?
0: Sure. First, you're just going to have to sign this.
3: Okay.
0: It's just a little contract I drew up with my... Oh, okay. No, not there. It's just a bit about...
3: Are you sure about
0: what
3: this?
0: What happens if you...
3: I don't have a lawyer.
0: Anyone. Oh, it just keeps going. Okay. Oh, it's a lot. It's a lot. If you just sign here.
3: Okay. There you go.
0: Oh, got that?
3: Yeah.
0: Yeah, there we go. There we go. We'll sign that afterwards.
3: All right, Daisy, give me the details. Let's do this right now. Come on.
0: So, the beginning is me and... We're on uh-huh. And then there's a all of a sudden coming from
3: okay.
0: It just comes out. We have Adam Driver, we have Oscar Isaac, mm-hmm, mm-hmm. And then another one. It's God. It's gonna blow your fucking mind.
3: That's crazy.
0: Can't wait. Oh my God. And that's how it ends.
3: That is incredible.
0: Yes.
3: Thank you, Daisy.
0: Thank you.
3: That is the best way to end an interview possible. Yep, please take that.
0: Yeah. Thanks so much.
3: Great, thanks, Daisy.
0: Bye.

0: Hey, Dan.
1: Hi, Vogue. Welcome.
0: Let's do this.
1: Let's do this.
0: You know why I'm here.
1: I'm going to be asked some questions today, I think.
0: 73 of them.
1: That's true.
0: How excited are you?
1: On a scale of 1 to 10, I'm at a solid 14.
0: That's not high enough.
1: That's pretty high.
0: Come on. All right, let's begin this interview. So what's the first thing you thought of this morning?
1: What I was going to eat for breakfast.
0: What's the first thing on your to-do list?
1: Ordering what I was going to eat for breakfast.
0: What's the fourth thing on your to-do list?
1: Figuring out where I was going to go for lunch.
0: What's something that you feel like should be on your to-do list, but it's not?
1: Scheduling a workout for after the breakfast and lunch.
0: And what's your go-to breakfast?
1: Blueberry ricotta pancakes from Little Dom's around the corner.
0: Delicious.
1: Mm-hmm.
0: All right.
1: My name.
0: Who's your favorite artist?
1: Chris Knight is a favorite. I have a lot of his work. He's also Canadian.
0: Nice. And favorite cocktail?
1: Ooh, no. Cosmopolitan on the rocks? Can I say that in 2019?
0: Yeah, you can. It's okay. Unique. That's a unique answer. And what's your favorite scent?
1: Anything like woody, like a burnt wood, like a cedar or a pine, something oody.
0: Okay, who is this friendly little furry guy?
1: This is Redmond.
0: Hey, Redmond.
1: This is my dog and best friend.
0: How would Redmond describe himself if he could?
1: Better than all of us.
0: How do you think he'd describe you?
1: I don't want to know.
0: What's your favorite thing about your dog?
1: He is very calm and level-headed, qualities that I strive for every day of my life.
0: Okay, Dan, I'm a huge, huge fan of Schitt's Creek. I love that show.
1: Thank you.
0: And I'm just putting it out there. Did you have any idea when it started that you'd be here, 5 seasons deep, Emmy-nominated, next to the likes of all these shows right now?
1: Absolutely not. The past 6 years have been an absolute dream come true.
0: Congratulations.
1: Thank you.
0: And you acted, produced, wrote, and showran Schitt's Creek.
1: Mm-hmm.
0: How are you still standing?
1: You might want to ask my therapist. I don't know. I think when you do something that you're passionate about, that you love, it just comes quite easily.
0: Which of those roles did you truly relish the most?
1: I loved doing them all at the same time. There was something quite amazing about having an idea that only existed in my head, and by the end of it, seeing it come to life. It was fantastic.
0: What will you miss the most about it?
1: The people.
0: Now, your character David once famously said when it comes to fashion,
1: uh-oh,
0: durable and elegant usually don't go hand in hand. Is this really true?
1: I love durability in my clothing, and I think this sweater is both durable and elegant, so I'm going to say I disagree with David Rose.
0: Now, as someone who is never not well-dressed, what style advice can you offer?
1: I think you have to feel comfortable in the clothes that you're wearing, because if you are uncomfortable, people can see. And people can tell, and that's not a good look.
0: Is there any trend you are uncomfortable trying?
1: Hats. But I've tried all those trends, and they did not work out, unfortunately.
0: What was the last thing that you purchased?
1: A house.
0: Congrats again.
1: Thank you very much.
0: Adulting so hard.
1: Mm-hmm. I know, I'm terrified and excited.
0: What's the most luxe thing that you've ever worn?
1: Probably the Rick Owens leather jacket that I wear in the pilot episode of our show. It was actually mine from my own closet. I bought it with my first paycheck. I went to the store in New York. I swiped my credit card. My hand was shaking. And I've worn it every day since. Yeah. And I'm so glad that it made it into the show. You got to get your money's worth at the end of the day.
0: What is something you can never overinvest in?
1: Your relationships with your friends and family and loved ones.
0: Wise words. What is your most prized possession?
1: My relationships. And, I mean, this is going to seem sort of boastful.
0: Okay.
1: But why not?
0: I'm ready for it.
1: My MTV Movie Award.
0: That is an MTV Movie Award.
1: It is indeed.
0: I saw the popcorn.
1: And I'll tell you why it means so much to me. I started my career at MTV as a television host. So to win this for my role on Schitt's Creek was like a full circle moment.
0: That's cool.
1: Mm-hmm.
0: Look at that.
1: It's also very heavy, so I use it to work out.
0: Yeah, it's a good way to do exercise.
1: I don't do that.
0: What is your favorite movie of all time?
1: Bridget Jones's Diary.
0: What is your favorite song of all time?
1: If pressed, I would say I Will Always Love You by Dolly Parton / Whitney Houston. I will take either version.
0: It's a good combo.
1: Mm-hmm.
0: Now I heard a rumor that you're a huge Beyoncé fan. Can you rank every Beyoncé album?
1: First of all, absolutely not. That's why would I ever do that? They're all masterpieces.
0: All right.
1: And second of all, is someone not a Beyoncé fan?
0: Doesn't exist.
1: Okay.
0: Doesn't exist.
1: Just checking.
0: Now, if it's not Beyoncé, though, can you rank every Mariah Carey album.
1: Absolutely not. Why would you ask me that? They're all masterpieces.
0: Okay, I get it, I get it. Now, if you were seated at a dinner table with Beyonce and Mariah Carey, how would you kick off the conversation?
1: Well, first of all, I would have passed out when I got the invitation to that dinner.
0: Yeah.
1: So I would be unconscious for the dinner. People would have to, like, marionette my body into making it look like I was enjoying myself.
2: Yep, someone's at the door.
0: Seems like a lively night.
1: I will say this. Mariah Carey once tweeted about our show, and I had a full panic attack.
0: That's a pretty big deal.
1: It is a big deal. I got it on the airplane, and I cried.
0: Thanks.
1: Wow. I don't know why I just told you that I cried.
0: That's okay.
1: I guess we're getting pretty intimate.
0: What'd you get?
1: These are blueberry ricotta pancakes from Little Dom's.
0: Ah, that sounds good. Now, let's talk about your creative process.
1: Oh, that sounds intellectual.
0: It is. Let's time to get intellectual.
1: Uh-huh.
0: When is the best time for your writing?
1: I feel like every CEO says in the mornings, but for me it's very, very late at night.
0: And where do you get your inspiration writing?
1: In my little writer's nook that I'll show you right now.
0: Oh, that sounds nice.
1: Mm-hmm.
0: What's the most important thing for you when writing?
1: Oh, boy. Probably to just make sure that anything I'm writing feels honest and grounded and real.
0: Yeah. Do you remember the first thing you ever wrote?
1: Yes. It was a short story about a young girl that got kidnapped and taken to Russia at the turn of the century.
0: What inspired that?
1: I don't know. I've never been to Russia, and I know nothing about the turn of the century. So I remember my grandmother crying at the story, though, but that could be because it was so bad.
0: Ah. Now, at what age did you feel confident in your voice as a writer?
1: I would like you to re-ask me that question in a decade.
0: Okay. Mm-hmm. How do you beat writer's block?
1: On the best of days, I would walk around the block. On the worst of days, I would plan a trip somewhere.
0: Whose writing do you read or hear and feel utterly blown away by?
1: I would say Joan Didion, or nowadays, Phoebe Waller-Bridge.
0: Oh, Phoebe Waller-Bridge.
1: A fellow 73 questioner.
0: She is incredible. Dan, would you consider yourself to be a routine person?
1: No, I am not a routine person.
0: Ah, no routines. So you don't have a morning or evening skincare beauty routine?
1: I would say in that case I am a routine person. I have a regimented skincare routine that I don't care to share with all of you.
0: I knew it. I knew it. So besides the MTV Movie Award, what is your exercise regimen?
1: I take a lot of walks around the block like a 92-year-old grandmother in Florida. I have bad knees.
0: What three staples should everyone have in their closet without fail?
1: I would say a great pair of dress shoes, a great pair of dress pants, and a crisp white t-shirt.
0: Whose fashion advice do you worship?
1: Paul Newman, and I wish I could ask him about it.
0: What's something you learned from The Gap that still holds true?
1: Ooh, how to perfectly fold a turtleneck sweater.
0: If you could distill your personality into one item of clothing, what would it be and why?
1: I guess a sweater?
0: Yep.
1: For lack of a better idea? I don't know. They're versatile. They can be expensive and cheap. And they pretty much, I guess, look good on everybody. Does that even make sense?
0: It does.
1: Okay. I'll go with your word on it.
0: Totally coherent.
1: All right.
0: You sourced costumes for your show. Which was the hardest to find?
1: Season 2 of Schitt's Creek, I wanted this Helmut Lang mohawked hoodie that I had longed for quite some time. It took me 6 months to find. I finally found it on eBay, and we purchased it, we wore it, and I now have it in my closet.
0: Who's your favorite designer right now?
1: Dries Van Noten.
0: Who's the most fashionable character in any rom-com ever?
1: Bridget Jones.
0: Favorite fashion moment in any rom-com ever?
1: Probably this dress is an Alaya when Cher Horowitz was held at gunpoint in Clueless.
0: That's a good one.
1: Mm-hmm.
0: Now, you were born in Canada.
1: I was born in Canada, proudly.
0: What does Toronto have over LA?
1: I would say the seasons and nice people.
0: What's the most Canadian thing about you?
1: I say sorry a lot. Sorry? Is it sorry here? I don't know.
0: I'm not hearing a lot of those. Now, you said growing up that you were an introvert as a kid. Would you still say that you are an introvert?
1: Yes, which is why a one-take 73 questions situation is not necessarily in my comfort zone.
0: Well, you're doing fine.
1: Mm-hmm.
0: And we have some family over here.
1: Oh.
0: Is this a photo of you and your dad?
1: This is a photo of my family and a photo of me and my dad. My dad actually gave me this little framed photo on the last day of shooting our show.
0: What does it say on that?
1: It says, Daniel, it was an honor being your partner, son. Dad, XO. Oh, no. I don't want to cry for you, Vogue, but I just might.
0: You're so lucky to have a father like him.
1: He is a lovely, lovely, sweet, generous man.
0: Now, when you were growing up, did you have any idea that he was famous?
1: Not until I was around 15 when American Pie came out, and then everyone started asking me if the movie was based on my life. And unfortunately, I have not made love to a pie.
0: You wrote his part on Schitt's Creek.
1: I did.
0: How similar is that persona with his real life one?
1: I would say there's a lot of similarities. He does not like getting his hair wet. So obviously in the first season of our show, I wrote a scene where his hair gets wet. It's what you do
0: Damn.
1: To your family.
0: Uh-huh. Damn.
1: Yeah.
0: Now, everyone in the show is individually so funny.
1: They are indeed.
0: Who is often the first to crack up?
1: I would say me. And then I built it into my character. I feel like David laughs a lot at people. And that's just my way of blurring the lines between my unprofessionalism and his eccentricities.
0: Now, you once described Schitt's Creek as being a celebration of love. And rather than just a comedy, a drama with comedic elements.
1: That is, you have done your research.
0: Nailed
1: wow.
0: It. Nailed it. Would you change that?
1: No, I think that is the most accurate description I have heard so far.
0: What's something you learned recently that really impressed you or blew your mind?
1: How cashews are made. They're not made, they're actually grown on trees. Anyway, Google it. It's crazy.
0: Okay. What are you currently excited about in life right now?
1: Figuring out what my next show is going to be. And also, I have a little... I've been working on something, and I guess Vogue is the place to show it to.
0: Oh, saving it for Vogue.
1: Uh-oh.
0: That's smart.
1: I'm nervous.
0: What's your favorite book?
1: It's a long-form poem called Autobiography of Red.
0: Right. What's your favorite pizza?
1: Pepperoni double cheese.
0: Do you have any regrets, Dan?
1: I feel like regrets are a waste of time.
0: What was the last thing that made you cry?
1: Shooting the last episode of our entire series.
0: What was the last thing that made you cry from laughing?
1: Shooting the last episode of our entire series.
0: And what was the last time that you were surprised?
1: When we got our Emmy nominations.
0: What do you want to be remembered for?
1: I guess having done some good.
0: Wow, take a look at that.
1: Uh-oh. I don't know. I don't know what these are.
0: Those look cool.
1: Don't look too closely, they're just samples. But it's a little project I've been working on.
0: Well, I want a pair of those.
1: Mm-hmm.
0: Now, you've been lauded for how you present queer stories.
1: Hmm.
0: How does that make you feel?
1: Very grateful to have been given the opportunity to do that.
0: What's been the most surprising response from telling those stories?
1: Probably the letters that we've received from people who have told us that the show has changed their relationships with their family and friends for the better and has made them more confident people.
0: It's incredible.
1: It's amazing.
0: You are someone who has proclaimed they love Japan.
1: Yes.
0: So this is correct.
1: Verified that it's a fact.
0: Now, what do you love most about Japan as a country and culture?
1: I feel like when you're there, you feel like you're trapped between the past, the present, and the future, and that's pretty magical.
0: And what's something you always, without fail, have to buy when you're there?
1: Glasses. Which is why I want to...
0: Oh, I'm going to try them on.
1: I'm just going to see which one works best.
0: Let's see how I look.
1: For you.
0: Yeah.
1: We might have to do this fitting a little later,
0: right,
1: but I would go with a sunglass, I think, if I were to do anything.
0: We'll figure it out.
1: That's fine.
0: But if I had 24 hours to spend in Japan, what one store, bar, restaurant should I have to hit?
1: Okay. Store, I would pick up something from Capital with a K. It's very special. Bar, JBS, which is a little record bar, and Bar Trench, which is sort of a, feels like Sweeney Todd, England or something. Mm-hmm. And restaurant, there's a little dumpling place in Harajuku. If you just look up best dumplings in Harajuku, you will find that place. But it is extraordinary, and they have the most amazing cucumber salad I have ever eaten.
0: Now, I just brought you to a place to the last question, talking about food, because the last question I have for you, Dan, this has been great. Can I have some of those pancakes? Because I haven't eaten all day.
1: First of all, we are not eating on camera for Vogue. And second of all, that is an order for one, sir. So, no, you cannot.
0: Ooh.
1: I'm very grateful you were here, though. Sorry.
0: Fine, I'll take it. All right. Thanks so much.

0: Emily Blunt.
1: Hello, Joe. Get out of here, Sam.
0: Here we are for your 73-question yes. interview. Can't wait. And first of all, if I may be blunt, why are you here on the Vogue floor?
1: So Anna is in Europe for the week, and she's asked me to take over the offices for her.
0: Big shoes to fill.
1: I know. Come with me.
0: Do you like living in New York City?
1: I do. I love it.
0: Okay. Where'd you grow up?
1: I grew up in London.
0: What do you miss most about England when in America?
1: Oh, the irreverence, probably.
0: What do you miss most about America when in England?
1: The enthusiasm.
0: Is there anything New York has over London?
1: Pizza. Better pizza.
2: Emily, your Starbucks.
1: Thank you, Jessie.
2: You're welcome.
1: Bit cold. Never mind.
0: What's the best part about being on set?
1: Oh, the camaraderie.
0: Would you ever consider writing?
1: Maybe.
0: What about directing?
1: Maybe.
0: Who's a director you love to work with, but you haven't had the chance yet?
1: Alfonso Cuarón, call me.
0: What do you look for in a script these days?
1: I look for sophistication, intrigue, surprise, nothing derivative.
0: What's the biggest misconception about being an actress?
1: That we take longer in hair and makeup than the boys. Not true.
0: Can you finish this sentence for me? Hollywood
1: yes.
0: of the future looks like...
1: more hopeful.
0: Do you ever rewatch your old films?
1: I do not.
0: Why?
1: Because I'll just pick them apart. Hmm. Did you see what I did here? This is how official
0: yep,
1: this job
0: those
1: is.
0: Are definitely official documents. What's the wildest thing you've ever done in your life?
1: I went scuba diving with sharks.
0: Didn't Zac Efron do the same thing?
1: No, he didn't.
0: What's something you didn't expect about motherhood?
1: That I'm really good at multitasking.
0: Can you tell me your favorite joke?
1: I don't like jokes. In fact, I hate jokes, so don't. Let's not do that.
0: All right, well, knock, knock.
1: No, please, please, please, please.
0: No, I mean the door.
1: Oh, the door.
2: Flowers.
1: Flowers.
0: Oh, how nice.
1: For me, sort of romantic.
0: Yeah.
1: Oh, lovely.
0: What's a TV show you love to make a cameo in?
1: Shark Tank.
0: Oh, sharks. If you had a podcast...
1: Sharks again.
0: If you had a podcast, what would it be about?
1: Probably about home decorating or something like
0: mm-hmm.
1: that. Yeah.
0: Who would you ask 73 questions to if
1: Ooh,
0: you had a chance?
1: Keith Richards. Namely, how are you still alive?
0: Okay, so who sent these flowers?
1: I don't know, but isn't this so romantic?
0: Romantic, yeah.
1: So many congratulations on your new appointment. Love from... Mum. Anyway, move on.
0: What was your favorite scene of shooting The Devil Wears Prada?
1: I like the one where I was really, really, really sick.
0: Okay, what did you learn about fashion from working on the film?
1: Just be more fierce and wild. I learned that from Patricia Field, our costume designer.
0: On average, how many times has your husband seen the film?
1: I would say a solid 23 times.
0: And speaking of John, how long have you guys been married for?
1: We're married for 8 years.
0: Is it true John cried hearing you sing for the first time?
1: He did.
0: Is it true you unknowingly matchmade at your own wedding?
1: I did. I matchmade my sister with Stanley Tucci, who wormed his way into the family.
0: Stanley Tucci, isn't he just the best?
1: He is the best guy.
0: If you could go on a double date with any couple, living or dead, who would it be?
1: Oh, Rob Marshall and John DeLuca.
0: Now, you and John were amazing in A Quiet Place, and it was terrifying. What was your gut immediate reaction upon reading the title?
1: The title, I thought, oh, what a sweet sort of quiet living room drama. I was wrong. So wrong.
0: In honoring John's Boston roots,
1: yes.
0: Can you tell me something in your thickest Boston accent?
1: I'm going to butcher it. All right. Good for you, Joe, with your wicked awesome questions and your fancy job and your Vogue offices.
0: is that Matt Damon?
1: I know, right?
3: Emily?
1: Yes?
3: We're ready for you in the closet.
1: Yes, great.
0: Favorite dish to cook?
1: I love turkey lasagna.
0: What is a favorite book that you enjoyed recently?
1: I loved Life After Life by Kate Atkinson.
0: Historical figure you love to take tea with?
1: Ella Fitzgerald.
2: Where would you like to have dinner with Donatella tonight?
1: Donatella?
2: Yes.
1: Chuck E. Cheese. She loves it.
2: Okay.
0: First role you ever had?
1: I was on stage with Dame Judi Dench, who's delightful, and I played her granddaughter.
0: Is it true you started acting to help get over stuttering?
1: I did. I had a severe stutter as a child, and when I was in character, I tended to speak fluently.
0: Okay, and if you weren't acting, what would you have pursued in your life?
1: I kind of wanted to be a translator for the UN, because I was quite good at Spanish. Not
0: okay.
1: anymore.
0: What's the hardest thing you've ever had to do for a role?
1: For a role, I had to learn a martial art called Krav Maga for Edge of Tomorrow.
0: Ooh.
1: It's quite intense.
0: Okay, can you show me a move from
1: you
0: Krav
1: want me
0: Maga?
1: Show you a move?
0: Yeah.
1: You can grab someone by the back of their head and sort of knee them repeatedly in the privates. It does some damage. Michelle, what do we got?
4: Some locations for our next shoot.
1: Looks a bit dull, doesn't it? Was it in, where is this?
4: Paris.
1: Paris. Not so dull suddenly. I'm going to go with this one. This one, scrap the rest.
0: Are you a morning person or night person?
1: I'm a morning person. Look at these pants.
0: Wow, those are...
1: Come on, why not?
0: Those are very red pants.
1: Wow.
0: Kids or puppies?
1: I will say puppies because I'm allergic to cats.
0: What's your current obsession?
1: Pinterest.
0: What are you pinning these days?
1: I'm pinning light fixtures and wood paneled walls.
0: Okay. Who's the most impressive person in the world?
1: Oh, I cannot believe you just asked me that question.
0: Why?
1: Because it's just too difficult. Hello, Talia. What do you got?
3: What do you think?
1: Ooh, no. Boring. No color. Now hang that up. Don't just fling it anywhere.
0: Ooh.
1: I'm just kidding. I'm just kidding.
0: How do you become Mary Poppins?
1: Mary Poppins? You've got to practice your turnout like this.
0: Is that right?
1: See, it's quite hard for someone as unflexible as me.
0: Huh.
1: Ooh, see, this is what people in fashion do. They just tend to sort of do stuff like this.
0: With Mary Poppins, how did you feel on your first day of shooting?
1: Terrified.
0: Did you watch the original in preparation?
1: I did not, so as not to get more terrified.
0: Okay, now you're not on social media.
1: I'm not.
0: Why?
1: Because I just don't think it's an organic fit for me. I'm a bit of a dinosaur.
0: Well, if you did have a Twitter account, what would your handle be?
1: What's a handle?
5: Emily.
1: Yes.
5: I have James Corden on line
1: one. Ooh, no. He can definitely wait.
0: Who's your dream co-star?
1: Leonardo DiCaprio.
0: Dream duet partner.
1: Duet partner? Louis Armstrong.
0: Dream ensemble cast.
1: Dream ensemble cast. Okay, let's do it. Benicio del Toro, Dwayne Johnson, Sienna Miller, Emily Mortimer, Ryan Reynolds, Blake Lively, me, cast it. Let's do it. It's going to be huge.
0: It's going to be huge.
1: Yeah.
0: If your life was a musical, what would the title be?
1: Dance, who cares what you look like? Ian, what do we have?
6: Big question. Which belt?
1: It's a tough call. They're both so different. I'm sorry. Who asked her?
0: What's it going to be, Emily?
1: I'm going to have to call a friend here.
0: Okay. What's been the most rewarding trip you've ever taken?
1: Rewarding? I would say Bhutan. Hiking through Bhutan.
0: What's a country you wish to visit?
1: I would love to go to Brazil. Hi, Stan.
7: Emily, what a surprise.
0: Stanley,
1: I know. How are you?
7: Fine, thank you. Fine, thank you.
1: Good. I have a very important question for you. Are you ready?
7: Go ahead.
1: Which one?
7: I don't really know. You know, I don't know too much about fashion. I only played someone who did, and it was completely... It's fake. It was fake.
1: Right. You are very...
0: Ugh. Just the woman I was looking for.
8: Hey!
0: Lena Dunham.
8: How's it going?
0: It's going good. I'm just going to ask you 73 completely random questions in a totally unrehearsed fashion.
8: Absolutely.
0: So what are you reading over there?
8: Oh, I'm reading A Florence Diary by Diana Athill. She's almost 99, so that's really exciting.
0: Not bad. What's the best book you pretended to read?
8: Great Gatsby. I have not finished that.
0: What's the best thing about writing a book?
8: You get to hold it in your hands.
0: What's the hardest thing about writing a book?
8: Very lonely.
0: What are you writing right now?
8: Short fiction.
9: Lena, tea's on the table.
8: Oh, my God. Thank you.
0: What's the first thing you do when you wake up?
8: The first thing I do when I wake up is that I hit snooze.
0: What's the last thing you do before you go to bed?
8: I just talk and talk and talk, and then I'm asleep.
0: When do you feel most creative?
8: 4 a.m.
0: What do you do on your days off?
8: What the f*** is a day off? Who has one of those?
0: Well, this is very charming.
8: Oh, thank you.
0: I was just wondering real quick, what's the Wi-Fi?
8: The Wi-Fi? I'm not going to give you my Wi-Fi, I'm so sorry, but at my old house, it was nudity waiver.
0: So what's the theme of this room?
8: Well, we call this the lady room, but really the theme is, you know, queer and feminist resistance and our important foremothers and forefathers.
0: Okay. Notice a lot of poodles in here, too.
8: Mm-hmm. We're a pretty poodly household.
0: What's your favorite hair color that you've ever had?
8: Neon green.
0: What's one fashion trend you've tried that you regret the most?
8: I never needed to wear formal shorts.
0: In general, when do you feel most beautiful?
8: When I'm directing.
0: Where do you spend the most time in your house?
8: In my closet office. Do you want to see it?
0: Yes.
8: Okay,
0: let's go. Who's the most fashionable woman you know?
8: Chloe Sevigny. I'm going to say I know her. We've really more met in passing.
0: What is your favorite outfit that you've ever worn to a red carpet event?
8: A Jean-Baptiste Valli dress that looked like pink birthday cake.
0: Great. Bra or no bra?
8: No bra ever once in my life.
0: How many pantsuits should a woman own?
8: A woman should own up to 90 pantsuits. Which room do you want to go in?
0: Let's go with this one.
8: You made the right choice.
0: All right. What makes you the angriest?
8: When jealousy turns into cruelty.
0: Do you have a nickname?
8: Yeah, it's Leans, or Lean Bean.
0: Oh, okay.
8: Oh my God, hi, Paul.
10: Hey, look, I found out what was jamming the printer.
8: Wow.
10: It's a poodle.
8: This is Paul. He designed the entire house. He's basically my creative director.
0: Paul, ask a question.
10: What should we name her?
8: Susan.
0: And why are you going to call that dog Susan?
8: After my aunt, Susan Simmons.
0: Well, besides Susan, what's the most precious thing you've ever seen?
8: Her sister, Karen Domingo. Here, do you mind taking her a second?
10: Not at all.
8: Thank you so much.
0: All right. So, Lena, you're hanging out with Rihanna. What are you guys doing?
8: I think we're by the pool, eating pasta, talking about our feelings. If she wants to smoke a joint, I will, even though it does make me paranoid.
0: All right, you're hanging out with Hillary Clinton. What are you guys doing?
8: We're talking about how to rescue girls and women from global oppression, and we're talking about how to steam and preserve our pantsuits.
0: You're hanging with the girls from Girls. What are you girls doing?
8: Complaining.
0: Who gets the most drunk at a girls' rap party?
8: Jemima.
0: Who was the most or least comfortable when filming sex scenes on Girls?
8: Weirdly, Allison is the most comfortable, and I'm kind of the least comfortable at the end of the day.
0: All right. What's a favorite naked scene you've had to do?
8: My favorite naked scene, well, it was really when I was wearing my green mesh tank top and I had my nipples out for a whole week. And that shirt's now owned by the Museum of Television and Radio. Do you want to see my guest house?
0: Yeah, let's do it.
8: Okay, cool.
0: What is the plot line of Women, the 2025 reboot of Girls?
8: Everyone would be, like, at an oxygen bar complaining about their newly adopted robot children.
0: Okay, so really adorable guest house you have here.
8: Thank you so much.
0: Who would you like to invite to stay in this guest house?
8: I think Ariana Grande and Dorothy Parker together, they have to share a bed.
0: Okay. When were you the most starstruck?
8: Dame Helen Mirren got me pretty worked up.
0: Wait, are those puppets behind you?
8: Oh, these are actually dolls.
0: Oh, it's you and Jack.
8: Yeah, it's Jack and me.
0: Oh, that's so funny. How did you meet Jack, by the way?
8: We met on a blind date.
0: What's one thing about Jack that only you know?
8: He's Jewish. That's a big secret.
0: So, okay, if I poke this doll of you right here, would you feel it?
8: Ah! That actually really hurt.
0: No, it did not. It
8: did.
0: Can you tell me who I should be following on Instagram right now?
8: At Love Brown Sugar.
0: What do you have to say to your internet trolls?
8: You guys seem to have a lot of f***ing time on your hands.
0: What's the funniest thing you read about yourself online?
8: I read that Jack refuses to wear socks and that I was going to dump him for it.
0: Who do you look up to most in life?
8: I look up to the activists who came before me who made it possible for me to have the right to choose.
0: Where do you see yourself in 10 years?
8: I want to be a mother of babies and poodles and acts of societal resistance.
0: What is one thing you hope to be remembered for?
8: I'd like to be remembered for having fun, but I will probably be remembered for visiting the emergency room more than anybody else you know.
0: What scares you the most?
8: Being misunderstood.
0: What's next on your career to-do list?
8: Theater.
0: Whose creative style or voice would you say is most similar to yours?
8: I hope it's Elaine May. That would be a dream.
0: What up-and-coming voice are you the biggest champion of right now?
8: Charlotte Lauriston.
0: Well, look how convenient that is. All right, do you have any secret talents?
8: I do. Do you want to see?
0: Yes, let's do it.
8: Okay, so I'm double jointed, but I can also sing really high. Look at what my thumbs are doing.
0: The most unusual double talent I've ever seen. All right, you have 9 tattoos. Can you quickly give the story behind every tattoo?
8: Yes, this is Ferdinand the Bull. He's a famous pacifist. Then on my side, Jemima tattooed a little picture of her dog, Rosie. Over on this side, I have an illustration of a children's book, A Drunk Guy Did It, It's Not Great, I Should Get It Covered Up.
0: Huh.
8: Then I have Laura Thornhill, who's one of the first female skateboarders in history. Then on my butt, I have a snake wrapped around the moon, and I also have the sign for the Odeon, my favorite restaurant in Tribeca.
0: Okay.
8: I have Eloise as a tramp stamp, you know Eloise who lived at the plaza?
0: Yeah.
8: And then it says staunch right there for Grey Gardens.
0: Okay, and what's tattoo number 10 going to be?
8: Jemima's planning to tattoo the word nasty on my butt.
0: All right, Lena, I have a special guest who insisted on filming a question.
8: Oh, wow.
3: Hey, Lena Dunham, want to break out a dance move with me?
8: Do I ever. Thank you, Neil.
0: What animal do you identify with most?
8: A rabbit. They're so scared.
0: Yeah? What's your favorite swear word?
8: It's
0: What's the worst pickup line you've ever heard?
8: I was on McDougal Street, and a young gentleman handed me a wet cloth and said the words, want some ether.
0: If you could ban one word from the cultural zeitgeist, what would it be?
8: I would say it would either be totes or girl crush.
0: If you ran for office, what would your slogan be?
8: Lean on me.
0: What's the biggest issue facing society today?
8: That some of Americans don't believe other Americans are real humans.
0: Okay, so imagine that Donald Trump agreed to get on the phone with you for exactly 1 minute. What do you tell him?
8: I would ask him whether he wanted all women to be treated with the same respect that he believes his daughter should be treated with.
0: Lena, next question comes from your neighbor in that window behind you.
11: Hey, Lena.
8: Hi.
11: I'm going out of town this weekend and I need a sitter. What's the one quality this babysitter needs to have?
8: I think a babysitter should be able to eat all the food in the house while you're gone.
11: Cool. Stock up.
0: What's the biggest surprise you've ever had?
8: My 20th birthday party, my friend Audrey Gelman planned me a surprise party and everyone jumped out of the bathroom and I almost fainted.
0: What's the greatest love story of all time?
8: I'm gonna have to go with Lady and the Tramp on that one.
0: What fictional character would you love to date?
8: Robin Hood.
0: Who's the number one person you want to shoot a love scene with?
8: Tom Hardy.
0: Which woman in history should get the Hamilton musical treatment?
8: Sojourner Truth.
0: What would your Real Housewives tagline be?
8: My rules.
0: Okay, so you love the TV show Friends. What does Chandler even do for a living?
8: He's a transponster. He used a copy machine a lot. That is what I remember.
0: Right. What's something cool in this room?
8: Oh, this is a beautiful diorama that Paul made me of Stuyvesant Square Park, where my Uncle Jimmy and a lot of incredible men of the past went cruising.
0: Interesting. Can you say something in a foreign language for me?
8: Me llamo Lena, me gusta nadar y bailar. I think that means my name is Lena and I like to swim and dance.
0: Muy impresivo. Who makes you laugh the most?
8: My father, even when it's not on purpose.
0: Okay, so are Judd and Leslie always that funny?
8: Yes, unless he's napping or very full after a large meal.
0: Can we call him now?
8: Yeah.
0: Okay.
8: Let's see.
0: Who is the most unexpected person in your phone?
8: A pet psychic?
0: Okay.
8: Okay, let's see. Hi, Judley.
12: Hey, Lena, quick question. Who's your totes girl crush?
8: Let's end this conversation.
0: All right, Lena, question number 73. Can you imagine a girl's theme song and sing it out in the same style that you just did before?
8: Oh, yeah. The girl's theme song would be like, we're girls, we can't stop and we won't stop till we have revolution.
0: Okay.
8: We're women, we're women.
0: That's great, that's wonderful.
8: I mean, do you want to hear the rest of it? Do you have to go? Or?
0: Yeah. Lily? No, it's okay. Hey, I gotta go.
8: I'm so sorry.
0: Okay. Bye, Lena. Lily Singh.
8: Job interviews were. What's going on?
0: I better not be throwing a wrench into your upload schedule with the 73 question interview.
13: Come on, not at all. You're welcome anytime.
0: What did I stumble upon you doing right at the second?
13: Oh, I was just practicing for a video.
0: All right, what's the next video you're gonna make?
13: If job interviews were honest.
0: And this is the room where you shoot most of your videos?
13: Sometimes. I mean, I shoot everywhere in my house. But you know what? Let me show you.
0: Let's go. How do you come up with your video ideas?
13: Ooh, I pay attention to the world and the people in it. Check this out, by the way. So official.
0: Nice. How do you describe your humor?
13: Feel good, relatable, and smart, I hope.
0: What's the funniest thing in the world?
13: Oh, memes.
0: What's one thing that you need every morning?
13: Positive self-talk.
0: What are three things that you cannot live without?
13: Music, good hugs, and buttery popcorn.
0: What does it feel like to have more subscribers than there are people in half the countries in the world?
13: I mean, I have 13 million subscribers, which is like 26 million eyes that give me a chance every day, so I'd say I'm pretty fortunate.
0: Can you tweet something to all of them right now?
13: Yeah, sure.
0: How did you start your channel?
13: I started in 2010 when I was a not-so-happy person, and making videos made me happy, so I thought, let's do more of that.
0: Makes sense. What's one thing you'd still bet most people don't know about you?
13: Ugh, I can't run or jump. Like, ever.
0: You have more than 2 billion views. What's the key to a successful video?
13: I think the key to a successful video is how you define success. I'd say just try to do something you enjoy. And sent.
0: What'd you tweet?
13: I said, there's a guy in my house who's following me around. Heart eye emoji.
0: What's the deal with this art behind you?
13: Oh, this one? I love it. I don't know, I just believe that everyone should feel like they can be their own superhero. You know, especially young kids.
0: Why do you call yourself Superwoman?
13: Because when I was growing up, calling myself Superwoman really helped me through some tough times.
0: If you actually did have a superpower, what would it be?
13: To pause time, so I could take a nap sometimes. Let's go over here.
0: You are from Toronto. Mm-hmm. What do you miss most about Canada?
13: Timmy's, Tim Hortons, for sure.
0: Now you're living in LA. Can you describe LA in 3 words?
13: Sunny, amusing, and gluten-free. Wait, is that 4 words?
0: Well, maybe have a hyphen in it, but okay. It's okay. All right, what meal will we most likely find you cooking in this kitchen?
13: Katie mac and cheese, that 99-cent box, delicious.
0: What's your favorite type of cuisine?
13: Let me show you.
0: Sure.
13: Boom!
0: That is a lot of Skittles.
13: I mean, it's one or two.
0: Oh, and that's a lot of famous people right there. Oh, four. And look what I noticed, Mr. Will Smith.
13: Right there.
0: What was it like collabing with Mr. Will Smith?
13: You know, it's so awesome when you meet someone that's so talented, but they're also just a really good person. You're like, where do you exist? How do you exist?
0: What was it like interviewing Michelle Obama?
13: Right there? I mean, we sang Beyonce together, true story. No big deal.
0: And what's the real deal with Cardi B?
13: Cardi B, my girl right there. Conversation with me and Cardi. Yo, Cardi, you dripping in finesse? And she's like, okay, done dash money.
0: You inspire so many people. Who are the people that inspire you in life?
13: Oh, so many. But definitely my mom, Selena Gomez, and The Rock. In fact, let me show you something upstairs.
0: Okay. Now, can you describe yourself in a hashtag?
13: Hashtag blessed. Hey, Joe, can you ask me if I can catch a Skittle in my mouth?
0: Can you catch a Skittle in your mouth?
13: Yes.
0: There's your documentary right there, Unicorn Island. Where did Unicorn Island come from, anyway?
13: Unicorn Island is a synonym for my happy place. So a trip to Unicorn Island is my documentary that followed me as I traveled across the world. Skittles in the mouth, you know.
0: What causes are important to you, Lily?
13: Education for kids, women's rights, and of course, spreading girl love.
0: And what's your spirit animal?
13: A unicorn, obviously. Oh, I look just like one.
0: So obvious. And what's your spirit emoji?
1: praying hands. You know, I know people think this is a high five, but it's praying hands. Don't at me on it.
0: Now, you're pals with a handful of 73 Question alums.
1: Mm-hmm.
0: How do you describe Liza Koshy, Gina Rodriguez, and your Fahrenheit 451 co-star, Michael B. Jordan?
1: Okay, Liza's funny, Gina is compassionate, and Michael is so charming.
0: All right, now, what is this shooting room for?
1: Oh, this is my writing room. So I write here, I shoot sometimes, and every once in a while I impersonate my parents.
0: Can you show me an impersonation?
1: Right now? Okay. Uh-huh. Here.
0: Okay.
1: Here we go.
0: And?
1: Oi, do you want the 74 questions, huh? Ask Lily when she's going to get bloody married, okay? If my mom was here.
0: What do your parents really like in person?
1: My parents are the best. They're so supportive, they're super cool, and my mom knows all of Drake's lyrics.
0: That's weird. What did they think of you wanting to be a rapper when you were younger?
1: Oh, what did my Indian parents think of me when I was younger and wanted to be a rapper? Oh yeah, they were really proud.
0: Can you rap while verifying the following claims made about you?
1: Yeah, I could try it. Okay, this is that's flow. Take one.
0: This isn't planned at all. All right, here we go. Lily hates taking selfies.
1: Okay, false. If we meet, I don't mind if a selfie is taken, but I do prefer a genuine conversation.
0: Lily hates tomatoes.
1: It's true, I do hate tomatoes, but if it's in ketchup, that's okay though.
0: And Lily loves the Carlton dance.
1: You know I can do the Carlton dance. I don't got two left feet. If you don't believe me, Joe, drop a beat.
0: Dun, dun, dun. Dun, dun, dun, dun.
1: Wait, are you not gonna flow with me?
0: I would never try to rap.
1: I'm gonna get you to flow.
0: Okay, what was your favorite city you visited on your tour?
1: Definitely Singapore.
0: What's the most adventurous thing you've ever done in your entire life?
1: When I was in Kenya, I went on a really cool safari.
0: Okay, if you could collaborate with anyone, living or dead, who would it be?
1: Definitely Bob Marley. Speaking of which, Three Little Birds, favorite song on my wall right
0: there.
1: Very
0: nice.
1: But check this out.
0: Okay.
1: So I was telling you about, a fan got this for me.
0: Little wow, Dwayne. You really do like Dwayne Johnson.
1: How'd you know, from the doll?
0: Yeah, okay. What is Dwayne really like in person?
1: So down to earth. You could just feel his work ethic, and he's just everything you hope your role model would be.
0: Did he give you any advice when he met you?

0: beauty means individuality.
1: Do you think that it's humanly possible for you to describe yourself in three words only?
0: Funky, boss, tomboy.
1: Why did you name your lipstick Boss?
0: I think you're scared to say it. It's Boss. You're nailing it. It makes you feel bold and it makes a statement.
1: Now you wrote a book, How to Be a Boss.
0: Killing it once again. I did.
1: And in your book, you talked openly about your struggle with depression. How hard was it to open up about that?
0: I mean, yeah, it was definitely difficult and, of course, uncomfortable, but I think there comes a point when you realize that what you're doing is positively impacting so many people, so you decide that's worth it.
2: All right.
0: Should we go back downstairs?
2: Okay, let's do it.
0: Let's do it.
2: So what are you reading right now?
0: Oh, all the movie scripts for all the auditions.
2: What's on your music playlist?
0: Soca, all day, every day.
2: What are you binging on Netflix these days?
0: The end of the effing world. So, it's so good.
3: It is good.
0: It's really so good.
2: What actress would you play in a movie?
0: Selena Gomez, I hope.
2: What actress would you want to play you in a movie?
0: Emma Watson. That would be amazing. I tripped over the thought of it.
1: How do you deal with the haters?
0: I just hope they find happiness.
2: Nice. Oh,
0: but check this out.
2: Okay.
0: Dwayne gave me this tequila for my birthday.
2: Dwayne,
0: I mean,
2: Johnson.
0: Awesome. Casual. Whatever.
2: Man.
0: It's casual. It's casual.
2: Okay. What would you like to be remembered for?
0: I want to be remembered for how I make people feel.
1: What's your biggest fear in life?
0: That I'm going to stay the same.
1: What advice would you give your younger self?
0: Stop trying to figure everything out because you're not gonna.
1: And what do you give as advice to yourself right now?
0: If it's considered growth, then it can't be considered failure.
1: What is your message to all the millennials out there watching this video?
0: Don't just hope and pray for your dreams, work hard for them.
2: All right, now I'm gonna ask the next question to this special guest right here.
0: Okay, cool.
2: It's your mother.
4: Okay.
2: Lily's mom, can you do your best impression of your daughter?
4: What up, everyone? It's your girl, super girl.
2: Identical.
4: And I like to make fun of my mommy and
2: yes.
4: daddy
2: oh,
4: because
2: yeah.
4: I'm
2: yes,
4: bloody you. Dumbhead, even though Lily, they do that everything.
0: Bye, mom. Thanks. That was great. Thanks.
1: If you ran YouTube for a day, what would you do?
0: Oh, definitely ban clickbait titles and thumbnails.
1: What are your favorite comments to receive?
0: The ones that say you inspire me to work hard. I love those.
2: Sweet.
1: You launched a social media campaign, #GirlLove, a few years ago. Why'd you start that?
0: I just want young girls to feel like they don't need to fight with one another growing up, you know? I want them to understand that we're stronger together.
1: What's the most controversial thing that you've ever said?
0: That I'm a feminist.
1: Why is that controversial?
0: Because a lot of people don't know what the word feminist means. They think feminist means man-hating, but that's not true. It just means that if you're a feminist, you're not a sexist.
1: Do you have any regrets?
0: I do. I regret all the time I spend regretting things.
1: I would regret it if you didn't show me a secret talent in this video. Do you think you could do that for me?
0: Yeah. Okay,
2: Okay.
0: Do you see this?
2: Yep.
0: It's a very sharp needle. It might look like it's not there, but it's there. Oh, it's really sharp. Okay, I'm gonna put a string through it, just like that.
2: Yep.
0: And now I'm gonna put it through my lip.
2: And,
0: it's very graphic, I know, I'm sorry. And I'm gonna tie it to my lip, the string, and now.
2: Oh!
0: Sign me!
1: Can I ask you one more question? Lily Singh, I gotta go, and I know you're like, oh no, but last cue I'm gonna throw is what you think about my flow.
0: Dang, Joe!
2: That's good. I'm gonna leave
0: that
2: on that note.
0: That was
2: last question anyway. Lady
0: Thank
2: Gaga,
0: you so,
2: how are
0: so
2: you today?
5: I'm great. How are you?
1: I'm very excited to be here. And how do you prefer I call you? Lady Gaga?
5: Call me Lady.
1: Okay, Lady. What's something unreal that's happened this month?
5: The trailer for A Star Is Born was released.
1: Okay, and what's something you're proud to say is now behind you?
5: You know, all the negative stuff that happens in your 20s.
1: It's a colorful patio. How do you start your day?
5: I start my day with a nice workout, and then I take a shower or a long hot bath.
1: Lady, how many times have you been on the cover of Vogue? 2 times? 3 times?
5: I have no idea. You should ask Vogue that question.
1: What have you read in the press about yourself that made you laugh?
5: That I'm from Yonkers and not Manhattan.
1: What's the strangest rumor you've ever heard about yourself?
5: That I have a penis.
1: And what's the one thing you've read that is 100% correct?
5: It is 100% correct that I love authentic people.
1: Is it true you watch horror movies to relax?
5: True.
1: Where does inspiration often strike for you?
5: Well, I find inspiration in all sorts of places, and the minute that I see it, I grab it and I run for the piano or I run for my typewriter.
1: Is it difficult to write music at this moment?
5: No, it's not. It's actually been fantastic writing music.
1: Do you have to be in love to write a good love song?
5: I would say that it is good to be in love to write a love song or to have been in love at one point. But it's also interesting, there's a lot of music in history that was written by people that have never been in love.
1: Do the same rules apply for sad songs?
5: No, I think that there's no rules when it comes to making music.
1: What's your most nostalgic memory from New York City?
5: My most nostalgic memory

0: going to bars with my friends.
1: All right, can you describe New York City in 3 adjectives?
0: Gritty, fun, and bright.
1: What was the best year in that city?
0: The best year?
1: Mm-hmm.
0: For me, 2007, when I was 21.
1: What was the best night you've ever had there?
0: I couldn't name just one. I had too many great nights.
1: What's the best memory you have about Elton John?
0: My best memories with Elton are when I'm hanging out with him and my godchildren, and David, his husband.
1: Is it true you wear a hat every day?
0: I do not wear a hat every single day. I did during the album cycle of Joanne.
1: What is the best advice you've ever received?
0: From Tony Bennett through Duke Ellington. Number one, never give up. Number two, never not listen to number one.
1: Very wise words. What would you like to be remembered for?
0: I would like to be remembered for the message behind Born This Way. I would like to be remembered for believing that people are equal. I would like to be remembered for being courageous and different.
1: Was there ever a moment where you really felt like you made it?
0: When I heard Just Dance on the radio for the first time in Canada.
1: Do you feel like there's pressure for you to constantly be on?
0: I don't know. I don't really know what being on means.
1: Lady, can you show me a hidden talent?
0: No.
1: What's your biggest pet peeve?
0: When people ask me what my hidden talents are, I'll show you when I'm ready.
1: Okay, fair enough. And where are my manners? Here I am standing here, not giving you this gift.
0: Thank you. That's so kind
1: of you.
0: You're
1: a Bowie fan, right?
0: Yeah, I love David Bowie.
1: Great. I'm just going to go back over here.
0: Thank you so much. That's so nice.
1: You're welcome. Now, what's a place in the world that always makes you feel safe?
0: The Lower East Side in Manhattan.
1: What's your greatest inspiration?
0: People.
1: Is there something you would still like to do?
0: There's so much I would still like to do. I just want to keep on dreaming.
1: What set the Super Bowl apart for you as a performance?
0: It was a milestone performance for me. I felt it really marked the decade of the first 10 years of my career, and it felt like the fans performed the Super Bowl, not me. It was really for them.
1: Now, beyond the Super Bowl, what's a performance or a dream gig that you love to do?
0: I'm dreaming up playing in Vegas, and I haven't done that yet, but I will be this coming winter.
1: What other duet would you love to do one day besides Tony?
0: More Tony, more Elton, and Stevie Wonder.
1: Is it true you own Michael Jackson's Thriller jacket?
0: I do own one Thriller jacket.
1: How do you spend your downtime when you're on the road?
0: I like hanging out with my girlfriends.
1: What's your favorite song to cover?
0: Oh, I love to cover so many different songs. Many from the Great American Songbook and also classics from now. So right now, I've just recently covered Your Song by Elton John, and I love that.
1: What's a song that you would love to cover?
0: I have sang it live, but I have never recorded What a Difference a Day Makes. It's a great song.
1: Okay, you're at karaoke. What are you going to pick?
0: Andrea Bocelli and Celine Dion, The Prayer.
1: Do you prefer a crowd of 300 people or 30,000?
0: Both.
1: What would you say is the number one look you've had in your career?
0: The number one look in my career, I would say, at the MTV Music Awards when I wore Alexander McQueen from his very last collection before he died.
1: How much does a persona actually affect the musicality?
0: I don't really know what people mean by persona when they bring that up with me. I just change as I make art, so the music affects my personality and vice versa.
1: What is the first thing that you're drawn to in a look?
0: I don't know. I have a very immediate emotional reaction to fashion.
1: What excites you the most about fashion?
0: I like that fashion can both be a form of expression and a form of hiding.
1: How do you describe your personal style?
0: My personal style is Gaga.
1: Who is the most fashionable fictional character?
0: Audrey Hepburn in Breakfast at Tiffany's.
1: What's your go-to look right at this moment?
0: Audrey Hepburn in Breakfast at Tiffany's.
1: Can you reveal for me one of your beauty secrets?
0: Soon.
1: Strong lip or strong eye?
0: Both strong lip and strong eye.
1: How do you usually unwind?
0: I unwind listening to jazz.
1: And what is Bradley Cooper like in person?
0: Bradley Cooper is an incredible actor, incredible director, an absolutely incredible friend all the way around. I'm so excited for people to see his talent.
1: What do you want your fans to take away from A Star Is Born?
0: I want them to take away the beautiful love story, the undertones of family dynamic with alcoholism and codependency, And also that the movie is a very, very strong expression of what it means to become a star. And that she, myself, Allie, does not really become one until the last frame of the movie.
1: Lady, do you consider yourself a feminist?
0: Yes.
1: What does feminism mean to you?
0: I think feminism is the fight for women's rights, for equality, and also to protect women as much as possible within rape culture.
1: What message do you want to send to your young female fans?
0: To my young female fans, I would say your body belongs to you, your mind belongs to you, your emotions belong to you, and just always be true to yourself and exercise what you want to be all the time. And if you don't feel comfortable doing something, then don't do it. Stay true to who you are.
1: Do you think the way society views women is changing?
0: I think it is changing. I think that society is having a more protective view of women in some ways. But I think on the political side, we still have a long way to go.
1: Is it true you could write a song in 10 minutes?
0: True.
1: Well, it's also true that we're fast approaching the end of this interview. So how about we finish this off with some rapid-fire answers? What do you think?
0: That sounds great.
1: So, where do you
0: want... I have a gift for you.
1: Oh, lady, you didn't have to. You bought me roses?
0: They're from my garden.
1: That's very nice of you. Thank you.
0: You're very welcome.
1: Okay. Where do you want to be in 9 years?
0: In 9 years, I'd like to be right here.
1: What real person in history would you love to portray on film?
0: Cleopatra.
1: What show are you hooked on right now?
0: This one.
1: I appreciate that. Favorite book?
0: Letters to a Young Poet, Rainer Maria Rilke.
1: Favorite movie musical?
0: Guys and Dolls.
1: What bar should everyone go to in New York City?
0: Welcome to the Johnson.
1: Favorite place to view art?
0: Everywhere.
1: What's the best concert you've been to?
0: Radiohead.
1: Are both your parents really Italian?
0: Yes.
1: Favorite film you've seen this month?
0: A Star is Born.
1: Favorite film growing up?
0: The Wizard of Oz.
1: What's a favorite thing you love to do with all your friends?
0: Go to bars with boys.
1: Was there ever a time you felt nervous performing?
0: Every time right before.
1: What are 3 things you cannot live without?
0: Family, friends, and freedom.
1: What music does a music icon play at a dinner party?
0: I play jazz.
1: And the last question I have for you, lady, have you ever performed secretly on a street corner?
0: Of course.
1: And that concludes our interview. Thank you so much.
0: Thank you. Bye.
1: But I can't see. Greta Gerwig.
2: Hi.
1: I'm here for your 73-question interview.
2: Okay.
1: And the first question is, how did I end up on a studio lot?
2: Well, I find myself here at Sony a lot, doing marketing meetings and saying hi to people. And today I'm here for a screening.
1: When was the last time you actually shot on a soundstage?
2: I shot on a soundstage last in Massachusetts while I was making my movie Little Women.
1: Cool. And why did you decide to shoot on location for Little Women?
2: Well, for me, Little Women is a sacred text, and I wanted to treat the place where it was written as sacrosanct.
1: Yeah, no, totally. Well, I love the movie, and there have been so many different versions of Little Women over the years. What did you want to avoid in your retelling?
2: I wanted to avoid any hoop skirts or corsets because I find both of those unappealing garments.
1: That completely adds up. And if you could speak to Louisa May Alcott today, what do you think you would ask her?
2: Well, I think I would say, what are those crossed out sections of your journal? What are in the crossed out sections? What happened? Because something did.
1: Well, I didn't read the crossed out sections, but I'm going to take your word for that.
2: I have to make this screening. Can we walk?
1: I'd love to walk. Now, I know it's tricky because this is something very close to you, but what would you say was your favorite scene to shoot from Little Women?
2: My favorite scene was definitely shooting the dancing with Saoirse and Timmy on the porch outside of the party,
1: yep.
2: Just because it was so joyful and wonderful. And it was actually three in the morning in the cold in Massachusetts.
1: I love Saoirse. I'm going to get back to her later, but who was someone in history that you found to be really inspiring?
2: Someone is that I... Virginia Woolf. Virginia Woolf.
1: Virginia Woolf? Tell me more.
2: She was... What I love about her, so many things I love her writing, but also she was included in the canon because she was just better than everyone.
1: Mm.
2: And I feel like they thought, oh, well, that lady, yeah, she's a lady, but she's really great.
1: Is there a story out there that you've longed to see a retelling of?
2: The Bible, but from the point of view of all the women.
1: Now, you've received immense praise for your writing, along with an Oscar nomination for Best Adapted Screenplay. Congratulations for that.
2: Thank you.
1: Can you describe your perfect setting and setup for writing?
2: My perfect setup for writing is a place with a bed, a single bed, a bed for just me, because I like to take naps a lot while I'm writing. It would have a slanted ceiling. It would be very small. It would be like a secret door situation, so no one would know what I was in there. It'd be lots of space where I can put stuff up on the wall, lots of books, but cozy and secret.
1: I wasn't expecting that to be so elaborate.
2: Yes. But I have it planned in a notebook.
1: Writing original or adaptive, which do you prefer?
2: Well, original, but I treat it all like it's original, even if I'm adapting something.
1: Now, let me in on a secret. Are you trying to get Saoirse and Timothy to date?
2: Wait, who wouldn't want them to date? They're so good looking.
1: True. Would you direct another period piece?
2: Yes.
1: And what borough would Joe March live in today?
2: Manhattan.
1: What was your first apartment in New York like?
2: My generator just went on.
1: It's the one-take interview, Greta.
2: I lived in the dorms up at Barnard College, Columbia, and then I was on 113th Street in a studio apartment a friend.
1: Oh, and what's your favorite thing to do in New York City on a rare day off?
2: Walking, just tons of walking. Walking from my apartment all the way to the Met, walk around the Met, walk back.
1: And what about Los Angeles?
2: I go to a place where I can walk.
1: You've been living in New York for a while now. How do you know when a home is a home?
2: A home is a home when you have books you've actually read in it.
1: What's a reference only people from Sacramento would understand?
2: The Fabulous 40s. No one knows what that is outside of Sacramento.
1: What did 6-year-old Greta think she would be when she grew up?
2: A nun, because I liked the outfits.
1: What's the role you never got to play but always dreamed of? Come on.
2: Hamlet! Ah. I mean, I still can.
1: I'm not going to do a to be or not to be reference there. But anyway, you dance a bunch in your films. Do you mind showing me your favorite move that you've ever done on camera in any movie?
2: Yeah, but I can't really do it in heels. I mean, it was sort of like, you know, like that like new wave dance. Like that kind of a... Do you know what I'm talking about?
1: Yes, I do.
2: That thing. Can you dance too?
1: No, I can't. All right, you got me. You got me. I'm doing it.
2: Okay.
1: Let's keep walking. Now, in your career, what's something you initially thought was negative but eventually turned out to be a positive?
2: Well, I was meant to do a sitcom called How I Met Your Dad, and it didn't work. Nobody wanted it, so that seemed bad, but now it's okay. But who knows? It could have been great, and I would have had a better alternate life.
1: What's one movie you've watched over 1,000 times?
2: Singing in the Rain.
1: Why did you watch that 1,000 times?
2: Because it's the most joyful thing I've ever really seen on camera.
1: In 3 words, what's the vibe you try to achieve on a Greta set?
2: Communal, spontaneous, concentrated humor.
1: That's so you. What's the best piece of advice you received as you are starting on a film?
2: You only get to know what you're not doing once, so don't miss it.
1: Wise words.
2: Do you want to steal this golf cart?
1: They let you drive golf carts around
2: here? All right.
1: Okay, you only get to know what you're not doing once, so you don't miss it. Do you still believe in that advice?
2: Definitely. Luckily you get to not know what you're doing on any new film you're doing, so you can be a beginner forever. But yeah, once you do the first one, that's it. Do you want to get in?
1: You're so hospitable. Absolutely. What book most positively shaped your idea of romance?
2: I don't know about positively, but it definitely was shaped by Jane Austen, because she's Jane Austen, and it was what made me think that every guy who was a jerk was actually a super nice guy who wanted to marry me.
1: Very insightful. What book most positively shaped your idea of the world?
2: Positively shaped my idea of the world.
1: Positively shaped.
2: Oh my gosh. I think, I don't know if this counts as positive, but Joan Didion's writing made me think that perhaps the life I was living was worth writing about.
1: Now, why is maintaining your fashion style so important now you're a director?
2: To communicate all of my power.
1: And you have a lot of power.
2: I have so much power, and you can tell by the breadth of my shoulders.
1: I can see. Who's your fashion icon?
2: My friend Sarah's sister, Leah.
1: And what's your favorite piece of vintage clothing in your wardrobe?
2: I have a pair of Converse sneakers that are Converse before it was bought by Nike, and they're the Jack Purcells, and they changed the way they looked. They tried to lie to me and say that they didn't change them, but they did.
1: Oof. Jumpsuit or pantsuit?
2: Jumpsuit.
1: Floral or plaid?
2: Plaid.
1: Motorcycle jacket or blazer?
2: Blazer.
1: What's the first thing you notice about someone's outfit? Like mine?
2: The shoes.
1: Oh, interesting. What is the sexiest thing a man can wear?
2: Just a tiny hat.
1: That's not true.
2: Just imagine it. Wouldn't you be intrigued? Sexually?
1: Maybe. Just a little bit. What's the sexiest thing a woman can wear?
2: I don't know. For my money, an oversized shirt. Like a man's shirt.
1: What was your favorite meal growing up?
2: Well, I had two, and still the same. Number one, cereal. Number two, macaroni and cheese.
1: Favorite nonfiction writer?
2: Robert Sapolsky.
1: Good driving, by the way. What was the last TV show that you binge-watched?
2: I'm in the process of binging Love Island, UK.
1: Where's one place in the world that you are dying to visit?
2: Oh, I'm dying to visit. Ireland, because of Saoirse. She told me I'd love it. I've never been.
1: You're going to love it there. It is good. If you could share the dance floor with anyone in history, who would it be?
2: Gene Kelly.
1: Oh, good dancer.
3: Hi, Greta.
2: Hi, how are you?
1: Gene Kelly, that is a good one. What would you dance with him? What do you imagine? What song do you imagine dancing with him?
2: We would dance to Moon Age Daydream, but tap.
1: Nice. So, you're doing a lot of interviews these days. What question are you hoping to get asked more?
2: I hope to get asked more. It would have to like also correspond with my life. I would hope somebody asked me, what does it feel like to win so many Oscars?
1: Hey, this may happen. This may likely be the case.
2: We're here.
1: Okay. What's your favorite look that you've ever worn on the red carpet?
2: Rose d'Arte at the Oscars 2 years ago. It was a yellow dress. It was the color of California poppies, and I loved it.
1: Oh, that's beautiful. And what would you say is your favorite plot twist? Books or movies?
2: Favorite plot? It was at the end of Arrival when you realize the timelines are wrong.
1: And what film have you seen in the past 6 months that has left the biggest impact on you?
2: Pain and Glory.
1: Why Pain and Glory?
2: Because it was so vulnerable, both on the part of Pedro Almodovar and Antonio Banderas. I felt both of their beating hearts in it.
3: I feel those corazones.
2: Want to sit down?
1: Yeah. So Greta, you gotta let me in on a secret. I heard a rumor that you really do music supervise your own films.
2: I have music supervisors, but I am very tightly controlled about what the music is.
1: Okay. And what's one of your favorite lines from your films?
2: Before Meg gets married, Joe says, you will be bored of him in 2 years, but we will be interesting forever.
1: That's a good one. And what emotion is hardest to capture on camera, in your opinion?
2: Ambivalence. I think actors are very good at communicating intention, and sometimes if you don't know, that can be hard to come across.
1: That's interesting. Do you read your reviews?
2: I read them after. I read them long after. Because I like smart reviews, and I like film criticism, but it's too painful to read them when it first comes out.
1: Yeah, it has to be tough.
2: Yes.
1: And when do you feel most comfortable?
2: When I'm directing.
1: Why?
2: Because I think the more chaotic and high pressure an environment is, the more relaxed and at ease I get. I find that I, in a wonderful way, become invisible, and I feel very good.
1: That's well said. And what have you observed in your first year of motherhood?
2: That babies are pattern-seeking machines. That we come into this world looking for patterns. You think they're just unaware. They're not. They're always looking for what happened before and will it happen again.
1: And do you remember a time when you cried while directing?
2: Yes, I cry while directing almost every single day.
1: Now, talking about directing, we asked your 73 Questions alum, Saoirse Ronan, what draws her to a script, and she said good pacing. Was that something you are thinking about? when you're writing?
2: Yes, I always think, I don't know that I would call it pacing, but I do think about the rhythm of the words. That's a big deal for me as a writer, and I think maybe it's more particular to me than for other screenwriters, but the way that sounds almost musically is how I know a thing is done.
1: I also asked her what song, without question, makes her cry. And what song is that for you?
2: The musical Passing Strange. There's a whole section after his mother dies that I can't listen to without crying.
1: You said you love to capture moments when people truly are alone. And what draws you to that?
2: Well, in movies, being alone with a character is very special and it's very unique to cinema. And I think I'm always interested in who are we when we think no one is watching.
1: Huh. And you wrote Little Women and Lady Bird alone. How does that feel versus when you're collaborating with a partner?
2: Writing with a partner is more fun than writing alone because you can make each other laugh. Mm. But writing alone, it can give you a very deep sense of satisfaction and lonely victory.
1: I've thought about it like that. But who do you normally allow to read your scripts first? Who's that person with that privilege?
2: Noah Baumbach reads my scripts first.
1: Of course it's Noah.
2: I have to go to the screening. Can we walk?
1: Yeah, let's go. So, I was wondering, is procrastination ever an issue for you?
2: Yes, I'm such a terrible procrastinator. I mean, I'm a good procrastinator. I'm really good at it. I do it constantly.
1: And what do you do to kind of snap out of your procrastination?
2: It's all about fear. It's when the fear of not doing something gets bigger than the fear of doing it. And then I do it.
1: And what's the time that you laughed the most on set?
2: When Bob Odenkirk was there. He's very funny, and he was making everyone laugh at the dinner table because I needed real laughter, and then I was crying with laughter sitting in the monitor.
1: I was not expecting him at all when he showed up on camera.
2: I know, but wouldn't you be so happy if he was your dad and came home from the Civil War? You'd be like, Dad's home. It's Bob Odenkirk.
1: Greta, you find yourself in a cinematic crisis. Who's the first person that you call?
2: Noah probably first, but after that, Wes Anderson, who's good friends with Noah, but he always has good advice, and he always has a way of kind of making the obstacle the solution. He says, well, maybe that's not a problem. Maybe that's what you should base that whole section around.
1: Now, your work is really, really hard to describe, but what do you want people to feel when they watch your work?
2: I hope they say it makes them live more vividly when they leave the movie theater.
1: What word always makes you laugh?
2: Befuddled.
1: Oh, that's a good one. Greta, last question for you. Question number 73. What's next for you?
2: I'm going to be acting in Three Sisters by Chekhov in New York, and then I will be writing a picture about Barbie. A Barbie
1: Ooh,
2: picture.
1: That sounds good. Greta, good luck to you. Can't wait to see you.
2: Thank you.
1: Winning that Oscar.
2: Thank you.
1: You got it. Bye-bye. Hey, Lord.
4: Hi.
1: So why don't we explain why we're in the Bronx at the New York Botanical Garden today?
4: We're answering 73 questions.
1: Yes, we are. And first question, where is your favorite place to perform in New York?
4: I like the Apollo Theater in Harlem.
1: It's a great theater. And what does New York do better than any city, not just in the USA, but the entire world?
4: Treat 'em mean, keep 'em keen.
1: And when you're traveling and far away from home, what do you miss about New Zealand?
4: Literally every single thing, but mostly the beaches and the parks and the food.
1: I can imagine. And speaking of home, I heard you have a favorite song that your dad used to sing as a lullaby when you were a kid. What song is that?
4: Moonshadow by Cat Stevens.
1: That's a good one. What was a job you wanted to do when you were 5 years old?
4: I loved The Far Side by Gary Larson, and I wanted to be a cartoonist, which is crazy because I'm not funny.
1: For some reason, I'm having a hard time believing that. So what was the first song you loved to sing?
4: The Lion Sleeps Tonight.
1: And did you always know that you wanted to be a solo artist?
4: I did.
1: What surprised you the most about pop stardom?
4: That right when you can afford to buy anything you want, you get given everything for free. It doesn't make any sense. Don't give us free stuff.
1: Sounds pretty good.
4: This is so beautiful.
1: It's gorgeous here.
4: Wow.
1: I know. So when did you realize that Royals was going to be such a big hit?
4: The first weekend we put it out, I went on the SoundCloud and all these people who I didn't know were listening to it. Mm. And I think I realized This is bigger than just me and my friends.
1: It was a lot bigger than just you and your friends. And what was it like the first time that you heard it on the radio?
4: Well, I was in my parents' living room. My sister had called the radio station to request it. And I felt very proud, but very shy.
1: You have a lot to be proud of. And what emotion is central to pure heroin?
4: Teen angst.
1: How about melodrama?
4: Ecstasy.
1: And you went from writing about we on your first album to I on your second. Why was that change so important to you?
4: The first album was so sort of communal. It was about me and my peers. Hmm. The second one was really just about my experience.
1: What's your favorite song to perform from Melodrama?
4: Green Light.
1: And what sample on the album still makes you smile?
4: There's a tiger's roar that we hid in Sober, but I also love Paul Simon saying, "What is this tape? This is my favorite tape."
1: So, Lord, you have synesthesia.
4: Yeah.
1: So what color is pure heroin?
4: Green.
1: What color is melodrama?
4: Violet.
1: What color is solar power?
4: Gold.
1: Let's keep moving. It's a beautiful day. We got so much to see. What is one word you would use to describe the new record?
4: Reverent.
1: And what is one word you would use to describe making the record?
4: So cool. It's so...
1: I know. It's gorgeous.
4: Zany. Acidy. The word I would use to describe making it, calm.
1: And one awesome detail is that there's cicada sounds on the single. Are we going to hear a lot of cicadas throughout the whole record?
4: You actually will. I started recording cicadas a couple of years ago in New Zealand. They really sound like a New Zealand summer to me, but I didn't know about Brood X at the time, so I'm ahead of the trend.
1: So what will the video what will the videos for Solar Power add to the whole record?
4: They help to build the universe.
1: And speaking of videos, I struggled a bit on Google Maps, but are there any hints on where we can find that secret beach that you filmed on?
4: No.
1: I thought I'd try. All right, so you chose the Kalina Strata set for your Solar Power video. Why did you pick that?
4: I thought it was youthful but cool and timeless, and I knew I wanted to wear yellow.
1: I mean, I think a lot of people wanted to wear yellow because it sold out after the video was premiered.
4: I heard about that.
1: It's crazy. And what do you hope those people do with their summers?
4: Make out.
1: Lord has spoken. How has your style changed since Pure Heroin dropped?
4: I would say I wear less black, although I am wearing black today.
1: Can you describe your style?
4: Half black.
1: Can you describe your style today in three words?
4: Meticulous construction, sandals.
1: Okay, that's unique. And what item of clothing do you always have on hand?
4: Sandals.
1: And what singer, living or dead, has the best style?
4: David Bowie.
1: That's a good answer. Now, what item of clothing would you say makes you feel most confident when you're taking the stage?
4: Pants.
1: And what about in real life?
4: Suits.
1: What was the first song that made you cry?
4: Perfect Day by Lou Reed. I'd never felt anything like that before.
1: Every time I think of that song, I think of drinking sangria in a park.
4: Yeah.
1: And who was the first musician you met that left you totally starstruck?
4: Honestly, Taylor.
1: No surprise. And what album have you listened to the most this year?
4: I've spent a lot of time with Abbey Road. It's a good one.
1: It's a really, Abbey Road's a really, really good one. And what is the album that you understand on a different level now versus when you were just 15 years old?
4: I thought about this and I feel like I had a pretty good handle on everything I liked when I was 15. But I'll keep thinking about it.
1: Okay. And Graceland was a major influence on melodrama, right?
4: Yeah.
1: And what was your favorite song off of that album?
4: I mean, Graceland or Homeless.
1: Now, people were surprised that Don Henley also was an inspiration for you. Who is an artist reference on Solar Power that might surprise them?
4: Natalie Imbruglia.
1: Yeah, interesting. And what is the best concert you've ever been to?
4: I want to say Arcade Fire at Coachella. I was 17 and I was in the crowd. And I'd never seen anything like it. It was incredible.
1: They're tremendous performers.
4: Very good.
1: And what is a song that you wish you'd written?
4: Graceland.
1: Who's an artist that you're dying to collaborate with?
4: I kind of want to talk to Harry Styles.
1: I do too. And what is the best album cover of all time?
4: All things must pass.
1: What's the most important thing that you've learned about producing your own music?
4: To always trust my instincts because they're always right.
1: Now, speaking of producers, what's the best advice that you've ever gotten from Jack Antonoff?
4: Once he said to me, "Don't let me ruin your life more than I already have."
1: Oh, that is valuable.
4: He's a nut.
1: And what's the one rule of pop music that you never, ever break?
4: I don't know if there's any that I would never break, but kind of a personal rule is if I'm not feeling that special alchemy when I write a part,
1: yeah,
4: it's got to go. Even if it's right on paper, it's got to go.
1: Right, right. And what do you think your fans would see as the most surprising thing that you bring with you when you're on tour?
4: Expensive sheets.
1: And when were you most vulnerable on stage?
4: Oh my God, I had this really bad chest infection on tour in Europe once, and I was in Oslo. Mm. The Norwegian royal family were there, and I couldn't breathe, and I started to panic. I just felt so kind of broken and raw.
1: Right.
4: It was really tough.
1: Yeah, but you got through it.
4: I got through. I'm still here.
1: You did. You are. And
4: chest infection's gone.
1: That's right. And how do you get ready for a big or important performance?
4: I light a candle and I like to try and set an intention, think about what I want to get out of the show.
1: Right, right. And what song are you most excited to dance to off of your new record?
4: California.
1: I can't wait to hear that, as well as every other song on the album.
4: Thank you.
1: What did you learn about Pure Heroine while touring?
4: That I had made an album that it was sort of tricky to dance to.
1: And what about Melodrama?
4: That I had made an album that it was really easy to dance to.
1: Good observation. Now, recently I heard that you decided to stop releasing music on CD.
4: Yes.
1: Now, why was that something that was important to you?
4: Because everything that I make physically, I want it to be something that I would have in my house. And I don't have any CDs in my house.
1: That makes sense. And what is something that you do to connect with nature every day?
4: I go for a big walk. I pretty much do this, but I don't look like this, and it's not always this pretty.
1: I find it so cool that you took a trip to Antarctica. What was the most important thing that you learned on that trip?
4: It's honestly kind of hard to put into words, but I feel like I got more of an understanding of the work that the scientists are doing there.
1: Mm.
4: They're not trying to prove climate change. They're just checking out the science, taking the measurements, observing, and telling us what's up. And also just the raw power of nature.
1: Right. Well, it seems absolutely beautiful. And what is a cause that you're most passionate about today?
4: Things that affect New Zealanders. I think about child poverty, bettering the systems that protect Māori, and our climate legislation.
1: Yeah, that's really cool.
4: This is such a dope flower. Absolutely love. Divine.
1: I don't know what flower that is, but who is your favorite living artist?
4: Lynette Yarrumboache.
1: And what's your favorite piece of art in your home?
4: My Kay Donachy painting.
1: All right, and your mother's a writer, right?
4: Mm-hmm.
1: How would you say that this impacted you, and what did this teach you about writing?
4: Just that it's a practice. It's something you have to do over and over to keep being in touch with.
1: Now, speaking of your mom, I heard that she holds on to all your memorabilia from your tours. Is that true?
4: Literally everything. It's all in our garage.
1: Now, do you know what you're going to do with all of it one day, or?
4: I have no idea.
1: Good luck. Now, which friend of yours makes you laugh the most?
4: My friend Francesca.
1: And which friend would make the best fishing partner?
4: My dad.
1: Now, why would you say it's important for you to hibernate in between creating records?
4: Well, I just have to go and live my life so that I have stuff to write about. So it's just sort of mooching and taking time.
1: And what's your favorite thing to do while you're hibernating?
4: I like to cook, and I like to be very available for my friends and family because I miss a lot of birthdays when I'm working.
1: That is a very, very good answer.
4: Gotta do it.
1: Now, you described your work as being a conversation with yourself. Are you ever surprised when it resonates with so many other people?
4: Constantly. It's insane.
1: Yeah, it means a lot to them. And what do you hope stays the same in your work as you grow as an artist?
4: That it's still just me trying to one-up myself. Hear these sirens, New York City?
1: Yeah, I noticed the sirens. It's like Grand Theft Auto over here. All right, aisle seat or window seat?
4: Window.
1: New York or Los Angeles?
4: New York.
1: New Zealand summer or American summer?
4: New Zealand.
1: Restaurant or room service?
4: Restaurant.
1: Fleetwood Mac, with or without Peter Green?
4: Great question. I'm going to say without, but with is also incredible.
1: I'm hoping for a reunion tour. And last question, question number 73, sunrise or sunset?
4: Sunset.
1: And that's a wrap. Thanks
4: so
1: much.
4: Can I ask you a question before we go?
1: Absolutely.
4: This is kind of a little weird, but I always wondered what the person doing this was seeing when they're doing this. Can we show them what I'm seeing? Is that okay?
1: Yeah, I think it's okay. Fine, but how about we keep this thing a secret between you and me? All right, Laura, thanks so much.
4: Thank you.
1: Okay, bye-bye.
4: Bye.
1: Let's grab the paper for her. Hey.
5: Were you stealing that?
1: No, I wasn't stealing.
5: I'm just kidding. Come on in.
1: Deepika, I am thrilled to be asking you 73 questions.
5: Yes.
1: And tell me, what brings you to New York City?
5: My first ever American Vogue cover shoot.
1: Wow, congratulations.
5: Thank you.
1: And how often are you here?
5: Very often.
1: What's the first place you visit when you land in New York City?
5: Central Park.
1: Favorite restaurant in New York City?
5: ABC Kitchen.
1: When did you first ever come to New York City?
5: 1999, I think.
1: And where were you born?
5: Denmark, Copenhagen.
1: Do you speak any Danish?
5: One word is skål, which means cheers.
1: How many languages can you speak?
5: About six.
1: And where is home in India?
5: Mumbai.
1: Can you describe India in three adjectives?
5: Wow. Warmth, diverse, and full of culture.
1: What do you love most about it?
5: Exactly that.
1: Now, if I only had 24 hours to spend in Mumbai, what should I do?
5: Walk around South Mumbai, eat a lot, and come visit me.
1: Done. And are there any similarities Mumbai has to New York?
5: Tons.
1: And what do you miss most about Mumbai and India when you're away?
5: Food and family.
1: I would love to go there one day.
5: Can I offer you something? Some water, maybe?
1: Yeah, that'd be great. Thank you.
5: Come on.
1: Well, it's extremely cozy in here.
5: Thank you.
1: And growing up, what was your favorite Bollywood film of all time?
5: Mr. India.
1: Can you describe a typical day on a Bollywood film set?
5: A lot of hard work, a lot of fun, and great food.
1: Cinema or stage?
5: Cinema.
1: Drama or comedy? Thank you.
5: Drama.
1: Now, I heard a rumor that you're an amazing dancer. Can you bust out a move for me right now?
5: Who told you that?
1: I'm not telling.
5: In a bit. I'm just warming up.
1: Okay, well, I'm not letting you off the hook. Now, as someone who has worked in both Bollywood and Hollywood, what would you say are the biggest similarities between the two places?
5: It's all the same.
1: What, if anything, surprised you about Hollywood?
5: How welcoming people were.
1: What director would you most like to work with?
5: Damien Chazelle.
1: If you can go back and star in any film, what would it be and why?
5: Titanic, to work with Leonardo DiCaprio.
1: Such a heartthrob. What would you say has been your most challenging film?
5: Padmaavat.
1: What's more competitive, professional badminton or professional modeling?
5: Professional badminton.
1: Was there anything you learned as an athlete that you found useful in your modeling and acting career?
5: A lot of things, but discipline.
1: What do you consider to be a life-changing moment in your career?
5: The movie I did, Cocktail.
1: Do you recall a specific moment when you realized that you can make a career in acting?
5: Yeah. I remember that.
1: Okay, and observing your multifaceted career path, do you see yourself pivoting towards something different again?
5: Production, being a producer.
1: I love that. And what do you find most interesting about that?
5: I'll know soon.
1: And what's something interesting you're yet to try that you'd love to master?
5: I've already tried, but I'd love to master a headstand. Let me show you.
1: Okay. And you're gonna need the practice. On a scale of 1 to 10, just how busy are you at the moment?
5: 8.5.
1: What's your favorite way to unwind after a long day on set?
5: Binge watch and dinner.
1: Yeah. Perfect evening.
5: Oh, 1 second.
1: What is the one thing that you would consider yourself to be a master at?
5: Badminton?
1: I wonder who's at the door.
5: Hi.
6: Hi, delivery for you.
5: Thank you.
1: Those are lovely flowers.
5: Is this from you?
1: No.
5: Trying to make up for stealing the newspaper?
1: I would never do such a thing. Deepika, what's your most overused phrase?
5: Really?
1: And what would you say is your most overused emoji?
5: In a good way, the heart emoji.
1: What's a phrase you wish people would stop saying?
5: Hashtag.
1: What are you most excited about in 2019?
5: The film I'm going to start working on.
1: Now, you recently said...
5: One second. Do you want to come with me?
1: Yeah.
5: I'm going to place these upstairs.
1: Okay. You recently said in a GQ interview that you like to talk to flowers.
5: I do.
1: Okay. Show me.
5: Good morning.
1: If you were a flower, what flower would you be?
5: I'd love to be hydrangeas. White ones.
1: Now, judging by your Instagram, you're traveling so much.
5: Yes.
1: Where were you last?
5: In transit.
1: Obviously. What's one travel hack that you can share with me?
5: Hydration. Always hydrate.
1: What's a country you're desperate to visit that you haven't been to yet?
5: I've already been to, but I'd love to visit Mexico again.
1: If you could travel with any person as your guide, who would that person be? Living or dead?
5: I'd like to be the guide with Princess Diana.
1: Where would you guys go?
5: To India.
1: And what would you guys do?
5: Walk around, eat.
1: Sounds good.
5: Sorry, could you help me water the flowers, please?
1: Sure, no problem. Now, have you ever Googled yourself?
5: I'd love to say no, but yes.
1: And what's the first thing you thought of when you woke up this morning?
5: Sunshine.
1: Do you have any daily beauty routines or rituals?
5: Moisturize.
1: What's one product that you cannot go a day without wearing?
5: Sunscreen.
1: Who's your fashion icon?
5: Cliché, but Audrey Hepburn.
1: What are three things that every woman should own?
5: An amazing pair of jeans, an amazing white shirt, and the correct lingerie.
1: And what's the most extravagant thing that you've ever worn?
5: I'd say the pink Ashi Studio gown that I wore to Cannes in 2018.
1: I remember that one.
5: Yeah.
1: And I remember that Beyonce chose to wear the same exact dress.
5: Yes.
1: And if you could wear one of Beyonce's iconic outfits, which one would it be?
5: I'd want to steal all of her show costumes, to be honest.
1: You were recently named one of Time 100's most influential people.
5: Yes.
1: How did that feel?
5: I have to admit, I did feel a small sense of achievement.
1: And you chose to share your experience of living with depression. How did it feel to speak about that for the first time?
5: Very liberating.
1: What was your motivation to do that?
5: To destigmatize mental illness.
1: What do you think the most common misconception is about depression?
5: That it won't happen to anyone.
1: What's your life mantra?
5: Live, love, and love.
1: What does feminism mean to you?
5: Equality.
1: How do you feel about where feminism is currently in India?
5: It's in a great place, but we still have a long way to go.
1: If you could have a debate with anyone in the world, who would it be?
5: Little children, because they're so innocent.
1: Oh, and what would it be about?
5: About how they're so cute and why they should ever grow up.
1: What's the most beautiful place that you've ever seen?
5: The Maldives.
1: What's the best concert that you've ever been to?
5: Coldplay in Berlin.
1: Now, Deepika, we're towards the end of this interview, and I believe we talked about you showing me some dance moves.
5: Yes, you remembered. Okay, hold on 1 second.
1: Okay. What's your favorite color to wear?
5: White.
1: What's your go-to karaoke song?
5: Any Mariah Carey song.
1: What's your biggest pet peeve?
5: Lies.
1: What's your worst habit?
5: I think I clean up too much.
1: What show are you binge-watching right now?
5: Ozark.
1: How would you describe your sense of humor?
5: Honest.
1: What's the best advice you've received from your parents?
5: To be honest.
1: What's something you've learned to love with age?
5: To be authentic.
1: That's important.
5: Hold on.
1: Okay.
5: Ready?
1: I'm ready. Let's do it. Oh my gosh. Okay. You show me.
5: Bollywood beats flossing. Blossing.
6: Unfolding here in New York City. And I gotta say, this is one of the more creative places to do an interview. So, Jen, what made you want to answer 73 questions at a Williamsburg mini golf course?
7: You know, during the pandemic, I was really jealous because my husband started golfing and he had like an outdoor activity. And so I'm going to try to get really good at it today so that I too can have an outdoor activity.
6: Seems logical.
7: Plus, I heard a storm was coming in. I was like, let's get outside.
6: And this seems dangerously exciting.
7: Very.
6: So when was the last time that you played mini golf?
7: Never, or like 5 years ago.
6: On a scale of 1 to 10, how would you rank your abilities?
7: 1.
6: So you're telling me there's a higher than 0% chance of a hole in one today?
7: No.
6: Well, I hope I'm surprised. Now, Jen, with everything that's going on between balancing your career and your personal life, what makes you happiest these days?
7: My family.
6: And what have you done for the first time recently?
7: Give birth.
6: Congratulations. 10 years from now, what will you regret doing way too much of?
7: Interviews.
1: If you could resurrect one person from history and put them in the world today, who would it be?
7: Chris Farley.
1: Who's the first person who left you starstruck?
7: The Verizon Wireless guy. I was doing a commercial in Canada, and it was my 16th birthday, and the Verizon guy brought me my birthday cake.
1: I hope he can hear you now.
7: I hope he can.
1: What's one thing that you always have in your trailer, Jen?
7: A robe.
1: What is your favorite movie over the last 5 years?
7: Hereditary.
1: And what is your favorite movie of all time that you never get sick of?
7: I mean, the movie I've seen the most and watched for any occasion is Father of the Bride 2.
1: Now, is there one type of film that you haven't done but you would love to do one day?
7: Comedy.
1: Now, let's get a view of you from this Manhattan skyline behind you.
7: Woo!
1: I think there may be some lightning, so hopefully we're insured for this.
7: Moody.
1: So moody. Now, you were discovered here on a spring break trip with your mom. What else did you do on that trip?
7: We ate at Applebee's in Times Square.
1: And that's the reason you live here now?
7: Oh, yes.
1: What's the best part about living in this city?
7: The energy.
1: And what is the one recommendation you give to anyone visiting?
7: Wash your feet when you get home. And if you see Bethany Frankel, tell her she's not a chef.
1: That's it. I love Real Housewives. So when do people... Now, when do people become real New Yorkers?
7: Either after 10 years or if you can talk trains.
1: And what do you say to anyone who insists that Los Angeles is better than New York City?
7: They're right. Los Angeles is better in so many ways. Mm. You have to be a real city rat to want to live here.
1: What's the craziest thing you've ever seen here?
7: Speaking of rats, a rat about the size of a tabby cat walking very confidently through the subway, not afraid of anyone.
1: Well, it's time to walk confidently to our next hole.
7: All right.
1: What's your favorite wine?
7: I don't really... No, I mean, just like a red.
1: And what is the perfect dessert to pair with that glass of red wine?
7: Not a huge dessert person, but I guess like a sorbet.
1: And dinner parties or after parties?
7: After parties.
1: And speaking of after parties, your first Oscars after party. Was that as crazy as it seems?
7: What seemed crazy?
1: Your first Oscars after party.
7: Oh yeah, I threw up.
1: Okay, Jen, you work with tons of talented actors. Which actor is the most fun to be on set with?
7: The most fun I've ever had with actors on set is Josh and Liam, Hunger Games. Hi, boys.
1: They're great. Can you hear that thunder?
7: I do.
1: Oh my God, this is getting crazy.
7: It's getting close.
1: It's getting close. Now, what is the best quality in a director?
7: Kindness and openness.
1: What is the best quality in a co-star?
7: Kindness and confidence.
1: And what director are you really, really hoping to collaborate with?
7: Ari Aster, Leo Carax, the Coen brothers.
1: Good names. And do you still want to direct one day?
7: Sure, maybe. I don't know. There's so many better directors than me, but maybe.
1: Really hope you do. And which of your co-stars blew you away the most during any take?
7: Christian Bale.
1: Why?
7: He became a completely different person.
1: Mm-hmm. And which actor's work do you most admire?
7: Meryl Streep.
1: Now, you've also worked with another legend, Robert De Niro. Can you share with me your all-time favorite, quintessentially Robert De Niro story?
7: He's amazing on set. He's just the sweetest man in the world, still very intimidating. I invited him to my rehearsal dinner for my wedding, obviously expecting him not to come. And when he came, I said, Bob, you really don't have to be here. You can go home. And he was like, thank you so much, and left.
1: Oh, that's good. All right, let's golf. We got a mini golf here. So what's the strangest thing a journalist has ever asked you in an interview? Let me just get out of the way here.
7: Well, this isn't a question, but when I was in China, they told me that my nickname in China translates to...
1: Oh, interesting time to fly. I think it's safe to be flying in this weather.
7: Hope they don't get struck by lightning.
1: As you were saying, Jen.
7: But they told me that my nickname in China translates to big elderly cousin.
1: What's the most bizarre thing that you've ever read about yourself?
7: That I f***ed Harvey Weinstein.
1: Now, you did back-to-back films for 7 years. What's the most important thing that you learned about work during that time?
7: I guess endurance.
1: Hmm. And what's one of your favorite memories of being on set?
7: Damn it.
1: You'll get the next putt.
7: Chris Pratt one time told me a story on the set of Passengers that involved the word cut. And so I couldn't make it through an entire scene because every time I heard cut.
1: Yes!
7: Oh my God. Wow.
1: Got Arnold Palmer over here. Let's keep going. So what's one memory?
7: Go where?
1: We'll mosey on down to the next hall. We'll figure it out. All right. What's one memory from shooting that still makes you laugh?
7: Memory from shooting that still makes me laugh. Well, one time I accidentally took an Ambien instead of my thyroid medication in the morning before the Hunger Games.
1: Oh, God. And speaking of Hunger Games, did anything intimidate you about your role in that first film?
7: Everything intimidated me. I'm not exactly, I don't have any athletic prowess, you know?
1: Ah!
7: Okay.
1: All right, give it a swing. I'll be behind this melting iceberg because it's a climate change-themed mini golf course.
7: Did it go in?
1: Yeah.
7: Did it go in?
1: Yeah, definitely.
7: Sick.
1: Okay, if a fan must come up to you and has to interact with you, what do you suggest they say or do?
7: Any kind of, conversation that doesn't involve, can I take a picture with you is always wonderful.
1: That's an important message for your fans. Now, Jen, which of your red carpet looks was your favorite?
7: Which of my what was my favorite?
1: Your red carpet looks.
7: I don't know. I mean, who's ever looked at a picture of themselves and been like, I look great.
1: What do you look for in a red carpet look? Whoa.
7: To not retain water in my face and cinching, lots of cinching.
1: Well, there may be a lot of water coming very, very soon.
7: Yeah.
1: And what do you try to avoid in a red carpet look?
7: Anything that exposes the top of my arms.
1: Who do you think has the best style in the world?
7: Sienna Miller. I don't have a ball.
1: Oh, you don't? Okay, let me toss you a spare. Here you go. Nice catch.
7: I'll stab myself in the diaphragm.
1: Well, maybe it is unsafe that you're holding a metal club in this weather. Let me get that off your hands. It's time for me to show my skills. And, sorry. Let's get back to the questions. Do you have any advice for anyone who wants to do a pixie cut?
7: I mean, first off, that's mean. Obviously, my advice is don't do it. Think everything through. And if I could have the internet scrubbed of those photos, or not scrub, just add extensions to them. If anybody knows how to do that, that'd be great.
1: Okay, final hole, Jen. It's time for me to give this one a go. I brought my lucky turquoise ball with me. Do you think you could provide some golf commentary in a dramatic whisper voice as I give this a swing? Thank you.
7: All right, here he goes.
1: Here I go.
7: Oh, he did not succeed.
1: Rapid fire, Jen. What's your favorite fast food?
7: Checkers.
1: What's your favorite karaoke song?
7: Any Man of Mine, Shania Twain.
1: Who's your favorite person in the world to FaceTime and why?
7: My best friend, Justine, because she's very funny.
1: Who was the first person you called after winning your Oscar, and what did you say to them?
7: David O. Russell. I'm sorry that I forgot to thank you.
1: Jen, can you go up to that giant earth ball thing and get a closer look?
7: Well, I would love to.
1: While I ask three quick questions. What's that earth made of? Why is this golf course climate change themed? And are there any other causes that you think are important?
7: They're using reused bottle caps. This golf course raises money. Well, it doesn't raise money, but it donates some of the profits to climate change efforts. And another organization that I'm very passionate about is Represent Us.
1: We got a big storm coming, Jen. We gotta go.
7: What if this is how we die?
1: I refuse to let Jennifer Lawrence die. What's her favorite sport?
7: I don't really like sports, but I'll say hockey, because they're, hot. They look hot.
1: Favorite way to spend a Sunday?
7: In bed with my family.
1: And I think we need more Real Housewives material here. Who's your favorite Real Housewife?
7: Sonia.
1: And what city should the next Real Housewives season be filmed in?
7: In the Malibu surfing community, of the Brentwood moms.
1: Good idea. And what three words best describe your style right now?
7: She's still trying.
1: What was the hardest costume to film in?
7: Passengers, my spacesuit.
1: Okay, and what's one thing...
7: Wow, I'm some Beyonce hurricane.
1: This looks great.
7: Do I look scared?
1: No, you look stunning. Let's shift gears. What's one thing you wish you knew before getting married?
7: That Ben Affleck and Jennifer Lopez were gonna do it again.
1: Speaking of marriage, who cooks more, you or your husband?
7: Me.
1: Well, keep an eye out for my dinner party invite. And Jen, congratulations on becoming a mother.
7: Thank you.
1: What's one word to describe motherhood?
7: There isn't.
1: That's two words.
7: Okay, well, got me there.
1: What's the best piece of advice you've gotten about parenting?
7: Babies

0: have you seen Hollywood change since Time's Up was launched?
1: I've seen huge changes, tremendous change.
0: It's been incredible.
1: Yes, and more representation.
0: Now, you are starring in a new film called Causeway.
1: Yes.
0: Can you give me an elevator pitch on what this movie is all about?
1: It is a story of a woman who's coming back from a very traumatic journey, and she is trying to find her way in the world, and she sparks an interesting, unexpected relationship with someone.
0: Wow, really cool. I look forward to seeing it. Now let's take a time portal back to your childhood.
1: Okay.
0: How would you describe yourself as a kid?
1: Hyper.
0: Do you have any nicknames growing up?
1: Nitro and Floppin.
0: I could see you as a Floppin. And what did you love about school and what did you hate about school?
1: I didn't really love anything, but I hated the bus. And having to ask somebody if you can go to the bathroom. Like, I mean, I guess I have to do that at my job too.
0: I can see how you still need to do that. Do you ever get stage fright?
1: Yes, I have tremendous stage fright.
0: Ah, so that's why you come off as so shy.
1: Well, yeah.
0: So when did you first feel famous?
1: When I went to a Whole Foods and there were paparazzi everywhere and I was like, oh my God, who are they here for? And it was me.
0: That was you. It was the beginning of it all. And when was the first time that you felt successful?
1: When I bought an apartment in New York.
0: What advice would you give to your 14-year-old self?
1: Get a stylist, honey. Do it early. Don't wait.
0: Jen, we survived this storm and we are on question number 73.
1: Okay.
0: Here we go. Do you think you can show me a little bit of your Kentucky accent before we go?
1: I mean, I don't really have it anymore, but if I did, it would sound like this.
0: Wow, feels like I'm in Frankfurt right now.
1: Frankfurt?
0: I know my Kentucky cities.
1: Yeah, but I'm from Louisville.
0: Yes, you are. Jen, thank you so much for doing this interview.
1: Thank you. Thank you so much for endangering my life.
0: Giselle. I'm stopping by for a 73-question interview.
2: Yeah, sure.
0: I cannot wait. And first of all, I must ask, what are you doing right now?
2: I am signing some pages for my book.
0: A lot of signing. And what's your book about?
2: It's about some lessons I've learned throughout my life.
0: What's the most difficult thing about writing a book?
2: I'm finding everything.
0: And in this beautiful space that you have, is this where you draw your inspiration when you're writing?
2: This is my sanctuary where I spend most of my time.
0: Well, your sanctuary is gorgeous.
2: Thank you.
0: And by the way, is it true you gave a copy of The Mastery of Love to all of your wedding guests at your wedding?
2: Yes, I have. It's one of my favorite books.
0: And today, what is a book that you would give friends and family?
2: The last one I read is called The Infinite View. Have you read it?
0: I have not read that, no.
2: I have an extra copy. Would you like one?
0: Oh, wow, thank you. Yeah, sure.
2: Here.
0: All right, this is my summer reading. And how would you describe yourself to people who don't know you?
2: Loving, creative, and my natural speed is about 100 miles an hour.
0: What's something that people would be surprised to know about you?
2: I love ancient history.
0: How long have you lived in Boston for?
2: 10 years.
0: So does it feel like home yet?
2: Yes, because that was a terrible kick.
0: I didn't notice, don't worry.
2: Home is where your heart is.
0: Now what's something you could tell me in the thickest Boston accent that you can do?
2: Wicked awesome.
0: Okay, and in one word, how would you describe Brazilians to Americans?
2: Friendly.
0: And Americans to Brazilians?
2: Determined.
0: What should Americans try when they're visiting Brazil?
2: Definitely pão de queijo, caipirinha, and coconut water, but from the real coconut.
0: Is there an English word that you still struggle with today?
2: Worlds. Is that good?
0: Oh, I totally understood that. And what's something in Portuguese that I'll definitely struggle with if I tried?
2: O rato roeu a roupa do rei de Roma, a rainha de Raiva roeu o resto. Got that? Yeah.
0: Favorite movie?
2: The Bicycle Thief.
0: Last movie that made you cry?
2: Coco.
0: Favorite Disney character?
2: Moana.
0: What's the most memorable career moment that you've had so far?
2: Being part of the opening ceremony in the Rio Olympics.
0: How many shows have you walked in your career?
2: Around 500.
0: Wow, and how many covers have you been on?
2: Between 1,000, 2,000, but that's worldwide.
0: So many. And what's the most incredible location that you've shot at?
2: Iguazu Falls in Brazil.
0: What's the most challenging shoot that you've ever had?
2: When I was in Iceland, shooting in the middle of real icebergs, but I was on top of a fake iceberg going like that in a slip dress. Thank God I didn't fall.
0: And what's your vice?
2: Organizing.
0: What is your biggest pet peeve in the world?
2: I can stand messy places.
0: What is the one word that you live by?
2: Appreciation.
0: Do you have any pregame rituals before Pat's game?

0: Yes, I have a champions playlist.
1: Now, if you had a superpower, what would it be?
0: The power of teleportation.
1: Do you collect anything?
0: Crystals.
1: What's your go-to karaoke song?
0: You can count on me.
1: I love that song.
0: Yeah, I
1: Bruno
0: do too.
1: Mars.
0: Yes, I love Bruno Mars.
1: What is your hidden talent, Giselle?
0: I fly helicopters.
1: No idea that you did that.
0: Please come in.
1: Oh, thank you. And what's one talent that you wish you had?
0: To shake my hips like Shakira.
1: Okay.
0: But I'm working on that.
1: Okay. And what's the coolest thing that you've ever done in your life?
0: Skydiving.
1: What's the last country you visited?
0: Qatar.
1: Country you wish to visit?
0: India.
1: What was it like to grow up in a family of 6 girls?
0: It was wonderful. You know, you learn how to share and how to...
1: What was that?
0: Oi, Vivi!
1: Oh!
0: Oi, Loris! You learn how to share and to negotiate.
1: And what was the best...
0: Oi, Vivi girl!
1: Amazing! Baby girl. What a cameo! Wow. Okay, what's the best part about being a mom? The
0: love you receive and the love you feel.
1: And what's the hardest thing about being a mom?
0: Sleep deprivation.
1: It's like she doesn't want to let go of you. What's your favorite food?
0: Good pizza.
1: And what is your least favorite?
0: What? My least favorite food? Anything too spicy.
1: Now, what did you eat for breakfast?
0: Green juice.
1: What's your favorite drink?
0: Margarita.
1: Favorite dessert?
0: Anything chocolate.
1: Now, is it true that you're...
0: Oops, sorry, baby girl.
1: She's a dog.
0: No.
2: She likes juicy bones.
0: What?
1: She likes too much juicy bones.
0: Sorry.
1: Okay. How would you describe
0: like a mate?
1: Yeah, thank you. How would you describe your personal style?
0: Comfy.
1: And what's your favorite fashion trend of all time?
0: Akira.
1: Thank you.
0: The what? Sorry.
1: Oh, what's your favorite fashion trend of all time?
0: Skinny jeans.
1: What's your must-have beauty product?
0: Coconut oil. It's like you can do... It's multi-use.
1: What's a tip that works every time?
0: Drink lots of water.
1: What's the best beauty advice that you've ever received?
0: Less is more.
1: How do you define beauty?
0: Beauty is something that comes from the inside. It's just an energy that someone emanates.
1: Nice.
3: Hey, lovey.
0: Oh. Oh. I hope he's out there.
1: Is that Mr. Tom Brady in the backyard?
0: Do you want to say hi?
1: Yeah, can I say hi to Tom Brady?
0: Yeah, sure.
1: What's one thing people don't know about Tom Brady?
0: He doesn't like being barefoot.
1: Hmm.
0: Hi, lovey.
1: Hey, Tom.
4: And you too.
0: Lua, I'm a girl. Hi, kitty.
1: All right, where are you guys going on vacation?
0: Costa
4: Montana.
0: Rica. Oh. Can we talk about that later?
4: Yeah.
1: Okay. I got to sort that out.
0: Te amo.
4: Bye.
1: Good see you later. Tom Brady. All right. What's something that you'd be proud to say you taught him?
0: To recycle.
1: What's something that he taught you?
0: How to say no. Ciao, mi amor.
1: Your daughter's amazing.
0: But not to him, right?
1: Yeah, right. What's an emoji that best encapsulates who he is?
0: The one with the sunglasses, like cool and collected, you know?
1: What's the most romantic thing that Tom's ever done for you?
0: When he proposed to me, he made up this whole story how my apartment was flooding. And I ran over there to try to fix the situation. When I got there, the whole apartment had candles and rose petals everywhere. Aww. And then he went down on his knees to propose, and I'm like, get up, because he just had surgery and had 3 staph infections. I'm like, what are you doing? He's like, I gotta go on my knees. I'm like, no, get up, please. So and here we are.
1: Oh, that's amazing. Here we are, and it's been 9 years you've been married.
0: Yes.
1: Any marriage advice that you can offer?
0: Keep it open and loving communication.
1: Now, if you could offer a piece of advice to yourself at age 15, what would it be?
0: Let it go, let it go.
1: There you go. And what advice do you have for young models today?
0: Believe in yourself, but be ready for a fair amount of rejection.
1: Now, if you had another career, like, what would you be doing with your time?
0: Interior decorating, architect, or maybe a farmer.
1: I can see as a farmer.
0: Yeah, and me too.
1: What's the biggest lesson that modeling has taught you?
0: To never compare yourself to anyone. We are all unique.
1: Now, have you ever found yourself doing that, though?
0: No.
1: What's the most important life lesson for someone to learn?
0: Always treat others the way you like to be treated.
1: Now, as a UN Global Environment Goodwill Ambassador, what's your latest project?
0: To beat plastic pollution.
1: And what would you like to be remembered for, Giselle?
0: Someone who had a positive impact in the world.
1: And why does that matter to you?
0: Because, you know, it matters to me to leave something positive behind.
1: Mm-hmm. Okay, now, to end this interview, I was wondering if you could take this guitar that I see right next to you.
0: Sure.
1: And sing me a song as I see my way out.
0: All right, so let's see this.
1: Let's do it, Giselle.

0: Great to see you, Jennifer Lopez.
1: Hey.
0: What a dream. On a scale of 1 to 10, how excited are you to answer 73 questions today?
1: 10.
0: I knew it. And I'm excited to be here in LA with you. Thanks for having me. What would you say is the biggest difference between here and the Bronx?
1: The size of my closet.
0: And what's one word to describe the Bronx?
1: Cool.
0: Very cool.
1: Come on in.
0: All right, thank you. What would you say is the biggest impact that New York has had on you?
1: It's made me who I am.
0: And what was your go-to order at the bodega?
1: My go-to order at the bodega was ham and cheese on a roll with an orange drink, if you know, you know, and a small bag of chips.
0: That sounds like the J-Lo special to me.
1: You want some tea?
0: I'd love some, thank you. So everyone knows, I'm walking here. What's something else that real New Yorkers say?
1: F*** you!
0: All right, let's get into your past. Do you remember performing for your family when you were a kid?
1: Every holiday.
0: Do you remember the first musical you ever saw on Broadway?
1: Dreamgirls.
0: Classic.
1: Yeah.
0: And do you think we'll ever see you in a musical on Broadway?
1: God, I hope so.
0: How did you celebrate getting your role in Selena?
1: There's really no celebrating. I got right to work. I was so nervous.
0: Now, can you describe the outfit that you wore to your first premiere?
1: My first premiere, it was a kind of rayon blend polyester mini dress in kind of a sandy poo-poo color with buttons. It was like, forget it.
0: Do you still have it?
1: No.
0: Which of your characters are you most similar to?
1: I think there's a little bit of me in all of the characters I play, but I would have to say Selena.
0: Yeah. And which of your movies would you most want to make a sequel of?
1: Gigli.
0: Critically acclaimed. Who has made you laugh the most in between takes?
1: My husband, Ben.
0: Is there a movie that you really regret turning down?
1: Unfaithful.
0: What movie or project would you say is most underappreciated?
1: El Cantante.
0: And what is the most important thing that you do to prepare for a role?
1: Research. Just dig into all the details of who the character is, what they do, what they do for a living, how they act, their day-to-day, moment-to-moment existence.
0: Mm. And which of your performances challenged you the most?
1: Ramona, the pole. The pole.
0: Speaking of hustling, what's the hardest thing about being a producer?
1: I think the hardest thing about being a producer, or the most challenging thing, is to bring the right group of people together, because it's that chemistry that counts.
0: Yeah. Well, I can imagine you're a pro at that.
1: Your tea.
0: Thank you.
1: Oh, that's mine.
0: Oh, yeah. That one says queen, and you are the queen. So, Jennifer, why was it important for you to name your company New Yorican Productions?
1: Because I'm a Puerto Rican from New York.
0: I suppose that's a perfect reason. And who do you think should portray you in a movie about the story of your life?
1: She hasn't been born yet.
0: Mmm. If you could cook one thing for the rest of your life, what do you think you'd be cooking?
1: Rice and beans and chicken cutlets.
0: With such a busy schedule, what do you do to relax?
1: Watch TV.
0: With such a busy schedule, how often do you actually get to relax?
1: Once a week.
0: Can we do some quick rapid-fire questions?
1: Sure.
0: Okay, are you a morning person or night person?
1: Night person.
0: Hair up or hair down?
1: Up.
0: Beach or mountains?
1: Beach.
0: Original or remix?
1: Original.
0: Ballad or dance track?
1: Depends on my mood, but dance track.
0: And you're in an airplane, aisle, or window?
1: Window.
0: Congratulations, that concludes our rapid fire section.
1: Come on, let's go sit down.
0: Okay. What was the first movie that you really loved?
1: West Side Story.
0: So good. And what was the last movie that made you cry?
1: Coda.
0: Well, your backyard is going to make me cry because it's so beautiful.
1: Thank you.
0: Jennifer, you don't strike me as someone who gets pre-show jitters, but what performance made you the most nervous?
1: Celia Cruz tribute at the American Music Awards. I had to do this flip over two people and head first flip over forward, and he had to catch me. Thank God he did.
0: Yeah, well, I hope you didn't fall at all.
1: I fell many times rehearsing that one.
0: What would you say is your pre-show ritual?
1: I mean, after I get my hair and makeup done, I just basically take about 30 to 45 minutes for myself. Nobody in the room, just warm up my body, stretch, and warm up my voice.
0: Who was the first person you told that you'd be performing at the Super Bowl?
1: I think the first person besides me to know was Benny.
0: Benny, your manager. And what did he say?
1: Holy s***!
0: How was preparing for that performance different than others?
1: It takes months to rehearse for 7 minutes. Usually it takes months to rehearse for a 2-hour show. But this was a different animal.
0: I can imagine. If you could go unrecognized by the public for 24 hours, what would you do?
1: Walk through a crowd.
0: What was the best advice a friend has ever given you?
1: Don't force it.
0: And who was that friend?
1: Elaine.
0: Hi, Elaine. How would you describe your work ethic?
1: Relentless.
0: And what do you hope your kids learn from you being relentless?
1: That if you work hard, you can accomplish anything.
0: Do you think that they get that?
1: I hope so.
0: What is the most intimidating thing about parenthood?
1: Everything, but definitely the teenage years.
0: I can imagine. And what is the most rewarding thing?
1: The most rewarding thing is that they wind up teaching you.
0: What do you hope will be Jennifer Lopez's legacy?
1: That I put a lot of love in the world.
0: And what does successful representation for Latin artists look like to you?
1: That we just are like everybody else. Treated like everybody else and regarded the same way and represented the same way as any other human being.
0: Mm. What would the title of your memoir be?
1: Dance again and again and again and again.
0: And again?
1: And again. Never stop dancing.
0: Never stop. And what advice would you give about love today?
1: And it starts with you.
0: Switching gears a little bit, what's your favorite holiday?
1: Christmas.
0: It's coming right around the corner.
1: Yes.
0: Can't wait. And what is one Christmas tradition that you and your family look forward to the most?
1: We cook the same food every year, which I love because I wait for that food all year. We cook pasteles and arroz con gandules and pernil and all the like specialties. So it's my favorite. Plus, it's the most sparkly holiday of all.
0: It is. Any coquito?
1: A little bit of coquito, yeah.
0: And what do you want this year for Christmas?
1: I have everything I want.
0: Which do you prefer, recording the song or shooting the music video?
1: Recording the song.
0: And which of your music videos was your absolute favorite?
1: Hard to pick, but I would say If You Have My Love because it was the first.
0: And do you remember what your first big dance audition was?
1: Fly Girls in Living Color.
0: And what's your best tip for any dancer going into an audition?
1: Stand in the front.
0: Yeah. It's important to be brave. And what's your favorite song to dance to?
1: Any salsa song.
0: Can I see another part of the house?
1: Let's go to the recording studio.
0: I am ready. Now, when you were a fly girl, did you do any choreography?
1: No.
0: And what do you always look for in a backup dancer when you're performing?
1: I look for a great entertainer.
0: What's the biggest difference between getting ready for a red carpet versus a performance?
1: I think probably one is nerve-wracking and one is pretty easy.
0: And how would you describe your everyday style?
1: My everyday style is very relaxed and kind of tomboyish, but with a little bit of sexy in it.
0: What is your favorite look of all time?
1: Oh, my favorite look of all time. I think people would think it was the green Versace dress because it's the most famous, but I would have to probably say it's too hard to choose.
0: That was an incredible dress. And what is your most surprising beauty secret?
1: Sleep.
0: When you imagine the perfect day of self-care, what's on the agenda?
1: Locking myself in my bathroom all by myself, taking a bath, putting in the oils and the bath salts, putting on a little music, maybe reading a book, a little Thich Nhat Hanh.
0: Now it's the 20th anniversary of This Is Me Then.
1: Yes.
0: What's your favorite song from that album?
1: Dear Ben.
0: Now, why did you name the new album, This Is Me Now?
1: The same way This Is Me Then captured a moment in time, a very special moment in time. This album also did the same thing, captured a very special moment in time. So this is me now.
0: What is something new that you tried on this album?
1: To be unafraid.
0: And what is one song that you've always wanted to cover that you haven't?
1: Maybe Martha?
0: Tom Waits?
1: Yeah.
0: Legendary. Now, what do you think your fans' favorite song of yours is?
1: I don't know. On the Floor? Jenny from the Block?
0: Let's Get Loud? Una Noche Más?
1: I don't know. I don't know. Waiting for Tonight?
0: Waiting for Tonight. So many to choose from. Well, Jennifer, we are at question number 73. What are you most excited about for next year?
1: For people to hear the music.
0: And speaking as a huge fan of your music, I cannot wait.
1: Which reminds me, I gotta get back to work.
0: Go get it.
1: Thanks for coming.
0: Best of luck, J-Lo.
1: Thanks, Bo.
2: Hey, Sarah.
1: Hi.
2: Jessica.
1: Hi.
2: So glad you invited me for this interview.
1: Oh, of course. You're welcome.
2: I just have 73 questions to ask, so let's get right into it.
1: Okay. Can I take your coat?
2: Oh, great. Thanks.
1: No problem.
2: It's such a beautiful neighborhood. How long have you been in the area?
1: Just about 13 years.
2: What's your favorite season in New York City?
1: Fall.
2: What's your favorite activity in New York City?
1: Walking.
2: Would you ever leave New York City?
1: Not voluntarily.
2: What are three words to describe living in New York City?
1: Symphonic, tiny, real. Do you want to come further in?
2: What's your favorite movie?
1: The Way We Were.
2: Favorite movie in the past 5 years?
1: Melancholia.
2: Favorite Hitchcock film?
1: Rebecca.
2: Favorite TV show that's currently on?
1: Getting On.
2: What's a book you plan on reading?
1: Prayers for the Stolen.
2: A book you read in school that positively shaped you?
1: To Kill a Mockingbird.
2: A book you read in school that you never think of?
1: No idea, I never think of it.
2: On a scale of 1 to 10, how excited are you about life right now?
1: 8. Here, you can sit here.
2: Great, thanks. iPhone or Android?
1: BlackBerry.
2: Twitter or Instagram?
1: Instagram.
2: Vine or Snapchat?
1: Neither.
2: Who should everyone be following right now?
1: A word of the day.
2: What's the coolest thing in this room?
1: I think my globes are kind of cool.
2: What's your favorite downtown restaurant?
1: Gradisca.
2: What's your favorite food?
1: Barbuto's roast chicken.
2: Least favorite food?
1: Parsley.
2: What do you love on your pizza?
1: Sausage, peppers, onions.
2: Favorite drink?
1: Coca-Cola.
2: Favorite dessert?
1: My sister's brownies.
2: Dark chocolate or milk chocolate?
1: Milk chocolate.
2: Weirdest thing you've ever eaten?
1: Coco Rec.
2: What's the hardest part about being a mom?
1: Separate and equal time with all children. Oh, sorry, did you want some water?
2: I love something, thanks.
1: Okay, I'll be right back, sorry.
2: What's your favorite band?
1: Parliament.
2: Favorite solo artist?
1: Trombone Shorty.
2: Favorite lyrics?
1: Do I pick you up or do I meet you there? Did you get my message because I looked in vain? Can we see each other Tuesday if it doesn't rain?
2: If your life were a song, what would the title be?
1: Cheers, somebody.
2: If you could sing a duet with anyone, who would it be?
1: Doris Day.
2: If you could master one instrument, what would it be?
1: Piano.
2: If you had a tattoo, where would it be?
1: On the bottom of my foot.
2: To be or not to be?
1: To be.
2: What's Oprah like in person?
1: Human. Here, do you want...
2: Oh, thanks. What number of question is this?
1: Does that count as a question?
2: It does, yeah.
1: 36. Oh, sorry, I'll do this really quickly. Sorry.
2: Dogs or cats?
1: Dogs.
2: Kittens or puppies?
1: Kittens. Hi, can I call you back?
2: Dolphins or koalas?
1: Dolphins. Yeah, I'm just doing an interview. Okay, bye. Do you want to come in here?
2: Yes. Yeah.
1: Kind of sunny and nice.
2: Bird watching or whale watching?
1: Bird watching.
2: What's your spirit animal?
1: Dove.
2: Best gift Dove, you've ever received?
1: My children.
2: Last gift you gave a friend?
1: Necklace.
2: Person you want to have coffee with?
1: David Remnick.
2: An historical figure you'd love to have coffee with?
1: Jane Jacobs.
2: How do you like your coffee?
1: Strong.
2: Can I play a note on this piano?
1: Yeah, of course.
2: Oh, great. What's your favorite curse word?
1: We can sit here as well.
2: Thank you.
1: You're welcome.
2: What's your favorite board game?
1: Masterpiece.
2: What's your favorite country to visit?
1: Greece.
2: What's your last country you visited?
1: Greece.
2: What's a country you wish to visit?
1: Vietnam.
2: What do you see in this image right here?
1: Hand-dipped.
2: Can you write down your favorite word that starts and ends with the same vowel?
1: The same vowel? Mm-hmm. Okay.
3: Aria.
2: What's your favorite color?
3: Peacock blue.
2: Least favorite color?
3: Orange.
2: What color dress did you wear to your prom?
3: I didn't get to go, but I had a peach silk dress picked out.
2: Diamonds or pearls?
3: Diamonds.
2: Cheap shampoo or expensive?
3: Affordable.
2: Blow dry or air dry?
3: Blow dry.
2: Heels or flats? Can you give an impersonation of someone?
3: That's not a veil. That's an old wet towel.
2: Can you do that same impersonation with a British accent?
3: That's not a veil. That's an old wet towel.
2: My friend outside this window would love to ask you a question.
3: All right, okay.
2: What's your favorite constellation?
3: Cassiopeia. Yes, sir.
4: Which dress should I get my girlfriend?
3: The blue? The blue. Yes, good luck, sir. Okay, thanks for your help, everybody.
2: I didn't realize the time. I need to get going.
3: Oh, really? All right, I'll just get your coat for you.
2: Okay, Pilates or yoga?
3: Pilates.
2: Jogging or swimming?
3: Swimming.
2: Best way to decompress?
3: With a book.
2: If you had one superpower, what would it be?
3: Time travel.
2: Can you describe an experience you felt most nervous?
3: Opening night.
2: What's the weirdest word in the English language?
3: Uranus.
2: Last question. Is this the strangest interview you've ever had?
3: No, not really.
2: Oh, okay, cool.
3: All right.
2: Thank you. That's it.
3: Nice to meet you, buddy.
2: I'll see you around.
3: Woo! Take care.
2: Take care. Bye-bye.
3: Bye.
2: Should I subscribe to the Vogue channel?
3: Yes.
0: Hey, Kendall Jenner.
5: Hi.
0: I came here to ask you 73 questions very, very quickly.
5: Let's do it. Come on in.
0: All right. So, here we are in the home you grew up in.
5: Yeah.
0: How often do you hang out here?
5: Not too often anymore.
0: What's your favorite memory in this home?
5: Sneaking out late.
0: What's your favorite holiday to celebrate in this home?
5: Christmas.
0: Okay. What is the most absurd nickname that someone has ever given you?
5: Killa, but I haven't been called that since high school.
0: What was your first job?
5: Dog walking.
0: What's something about you that you wish more people focused on?
5: My ass.
0: What scares you the most?
5: Losing someone.
0: What angers you the most?
5: Delayed flights.
0: What makes you laugh the most?
5: My friend Tyler.
0: What's your favorite curse word?
5: F***.
0: What is going on there?
5: Mom, what are you doing?
6: I'm doing a major renovation to your room. But what should I make it into?
5: A planetarium.
0: So, what is modeling really like?
5: A dream come true.
0: Where's one place you'd like to go and not be recognized?
5: The beach.
0: Okay, so this is your mother's closet. Wow, that is an abundance of shoes.
5: Yeah.
0: What's the precise number of shoes in that closet?
5: 73, but only sneakers.
0: That's a good number. Best fashion tip you learned from your mom?
5: Always to take care of my things.
0: What is your must-have beauty product?
5: Red lipstick.
0: What's the worst beauty trend you've ever tried?
5: Plucking my eyebrows too much.
0: What's the worst fashion trend of all time?
5: Wedge sneakers.
0: What's your morning beauty ritual?
5: Drinking tons of water and brushing my teeth.
0: What's your spirit animal?
5: Tupac Shakur.
7: Kendall, let's do a quick touch-up.
5: Hi, okay.
7: Do you have a secret beauty tip?
5: Drinking tons of water.
7: Do you have a secret hobby?
5: Photography.
0: Do you have a secret?
5: If I told you, it wouldn't be a secret anymore.
7: Okay, good to go.
0: What's the most expensive thing you've ever splurged on?
5: My vintage car.
0: What do you wear when nobody's watching?
5: Nothing.
0: What is your favorite thing you've ever worn?
5: Anything a little controversial.
0: Okay, here's an onslaught of sister questions.
5: Okay.
0: Who is your favorite sister right now?
5: Chloe.
0: Who's your favorite to pose with at this current moment?
5: All of them.
0: Who is the funniest sibling and why?
5: I think Kylie, because she's super sarcastic.
0: Who is the craziest sibling and why?
5: Drunk or sober?
0: Who is the neediest sibling and why?
5: None of us. We're all super independent women.
0: Which sister's closet would you love to raid?
5: Kim, always.
0: What's one thing only you know about Kim?
5: She can do almost anything with her toes.
0: What's it like being an aunt?
5: Great, because I can give them back.
0: If Kim has another kid, what should she call him or her?
5: South?
0: Can you name four other names that start with K?
5: Kat, Katie, Karen, Cassandra.
0: That works. Favorite movie of all time?
5: The Notebook.
0: What movies made you cry the hardest and laugh the hardest?
5: Cry the hardest, Marley and Me, and laugh the hardest, Bridesmaids.
0: Okay, you can only dance to one song for the rest of your life. What song is it?
5: Whitney Houston, I Want to Dance with Somebody, of course.
8: If you joined the Spice Girls, what would your name be?
5: Kitten Spice.
8: If your life was a song or movie, what would the title be?
5: It ain't as easy as it looks.
8: Okay. What is the craziest time you've ever had with Gigi?
5: One time we were in Cannes and pulled an all-nighter and ended up in Monaco.
8: What is your nickname for Gigi?
5: Ouija.
8: Using the fewest words possible, can you explain to me how you are related to Gigi?
5: So her stepdad is my half-brother's stepdad, ex-stepdad. Does that make sense?
8: Not at all.
5: Okay, sorry.
8: Do you read internet comments?
5: No.
8: What's the funniest thing you've ever read about yourself on the internet?
5: That I'm having Justin Bieber's spirit child.
8: What do you want to say to your fans?
5: I love you.
8: All right. What's the story behind this Instagram photo?
5: This is me getting ready for an event with my stylist and my seamstress in some sick boots.
8: What's the story behind this Instagram photo?
5: This is me and my sisters at my sister's baby shower having some sister time.
8: What's the story behind this Instagram photo?
5: This is my always mood.
8: Will you post a selfie of you and me on your Instagram?
5: No, let's go to the pool.
8: Name one thing you cannot live without.
5: Pasta.
9: Kendall.
5: Hi.
9: I just had a baby. What should I do to celebrate?
5: Maybe go hang out with your wife.
8: What TV show would you kill to make a cameo in?
5: The Bachelorette.
8: Do you have a favorite episode of Keeping Up with the Kardashians?
5: Yeah, probably the one where I did prosthetics with my sisters.
8: Would you ever do a spinoff?
5: No, I like working with my family too much.
8: What are three things you look for in a man?
5: Confidence, good sense of humor, and great style.
8: Who did you have a crush on when you were younger?
5: Benny the Jet Rodriguez.
8: All right, what was your first memory?
5: Me running down the halls in my house in a little leopard coat.
8: Who would make you totally starstruck?
5: Angelina Jolie, of course.
8: All right, favorite place to visit that's not a home?
5: Palm Springs.
8: Do you have a hidden talent?
5: Yeah, I can make bird noises.
8: Prove it.
10: Kendall, get your ass in here.
8: What was the name of your first pet?
5: Harley. Yes, Mom. What's up?
11: Well, I finished your planetarium and wanted to know what's the most embarrassing thing that your mom's ever done.
5: Maybe this, all your magazines. Love you.
11: Love you.
8: If you had to choose another career, what would you do?
5: Probably working on a farm somewhere.
8: How would you describe yourself in three words?
5: I'm a weirdo, I'm motivated, and I'm jet-lagged.
8: If you could have a superpower, what would it be?
5: Gosh, probably to be invisible whenever I want it to be.
8: What's the biggest surprise you've ever had?
5: Maybe when one of my sisters got pregnant, or when Kanye proposed to Kim.
8: What is the best piece of advice you've ever received?
5: Treat people the way you want to be treated.
8: What advice would you give your younger self?
5: Don't wear that.
8: What do you hope for by the time you're 30?
5: Happiness, love, and a family.
8: What are you doing immediately after this interview?
5: Going to the gym. This body doesn't do it itself.
8: All right, last question. Before I leave, can I film you with some crazy filters on your face?
5: Thought you'd never ask.
8: Okay, so here you are with some insane eyeballs. And let's see what else we have. Looks like you have a beard now.
5: Okay.
8: Do that bird thing again.
5: Sure.
8: Okay.
5: Okay, that's enough. That's enough. Now.
8: Thanks, guys.
5: Bye.
8: Saoirse.
12: Joe.
8: Thanks for taking the time to answer 73 questions.
12: I'm honored.
8: So honored also myself to be in London.
12: I know.
8: What are you doing in London?
12: Just packing up my suitcase. Do you want to come in?
8: Yes.
12: Great.
8: Okay. How often do you have downtime these days?
12: Oh gosh, it depends on how much I'm working.
8: How should I spend my time right after this interview in London?
12: Go get some food.
8: What's your favorite podcast right now?
12: Still processing.
8: Okay, and you're packing.
12: I am.
8: So where are you off to?
12: Going to Dublin.
8: Do you have any pets?
12: I do.
8: Do you collect anything?
12: Locks of hair.
8: Why?
12: Next question.
8: What's a cause that's close to your heart?
12: The ISPCC.
8: What book hasn't been adapted that you would love to be a part of?
12: Well, I can't tell you that because it is being adapted.
8: Well, can you at least tell me who you'd cast as the lead?
12: Definitely me.
8: Would you ever consider writing or directing?
12: I would, yeah.
8: What's the most treasured thing that you own?
12: Gosh, it would be a toss-up between this ring, which is my grandmother's, mm-hmm. and my fine, fond friend,
8: oh,
12: Pip.
8: Pip.
12: Yeah.
8: Hey, what skill did you have to learn on a film that you still utilize to this day?
12: I'm trying to keep up the French.
0: What real person in history would you love to portray on film?
12: Mary, Queen of Scots.
0: Is it easier to play a character that resembles you or someone living, or a completely fictitious one?
12: Easier to play someone fictitious, I would say.
0: Easiest accent to nail?
12: Generic English.
0: Most difficult?
12: Irish.
0: What's something you always travel with?
12: This.
0: Pretty obvious, yeah?
12: Yeah.
0: What's your favorite stamp in that passport?
12: New Zealand.
0: What's a stamp that you're dying to get in that passport?
12: India.
0: What was it like hosting SNL?
12: It was an absolute dream come true.
0: So when you board that plane, window seat or aisle seat?
12: Window.
0: Best habit?
12: Writing in my journal before bed.
0: Worst habit?
12: Biting my nails.
0: What's the best advice you've ever received?
12: Be nice to everyone and make your own cup of tea on set. Come in.
0: Scariest movie ever made?
12: Get Out.
0: What movie makes you laugh every single time?
12: Bridesmaids.
0: If you weren't acting, what do you think you'd be doing with your life?
12: Probably directing or working in radio. Thanks.
13: You're welcome.
12: Come on down, it's tea time.
0: Great. What's a film of yours you wish more people would pay attention to?
12: How I Live Now.
0: Do you do your own stunts?
12: Yeah.
0: What's been the hardest?
12: Probably being strapped to the bottom of a truck in the Sahara Desert for an hour.
0: How did you roll out of that car in Lady Bird?
12: I just opened the door and did a drop and roll.
0: All right, tea time.
12: Tea time. Hoi, hoi. This is going to be the best tea of your life.
0: All right. Do you always prefer tea over coffee?
12: Yeah, always.
0: Are we having tea with or without milk?
12: With milk.
0: I should have known that. What's your mandatory breakfast?
12: Rye bread, mashed avocado on top, poached egg, and spinach.
0: I'm excited for this. There we go. Now, your name, Saoirse, is often a topic of questioning.
12: Yeah.
0: What does that name mean?
12: It means freedom. So, if you're ever confused about how to pronounce my name, you can just call me Freedom.
0: What's the most creative pronunciation of your name you've ever heard?
12: Sally and Jasmine, which are two entirely different names.
0: Do you have a middle name that's equally Gaelic and difficult to pronounce?
12: Unity, which in Irish is Una.
0: If you could make up your own name like in Lady Bird, what would it be?
12: Princess Consuela Banana Hammock.
0: All right. If I disappeared and was replaced with a historical figure, who would you want to be having tea with?
12: Definitely Mary, Queen of Scots.
0: What costume in all the films that you've been in has been your favorite?
12: A beautiful floral skirt that I wore in Brooklyn.
0: What's the all-time greatest clothing purchase you've ever made?
12: I bought this beautiful Saint Laurent bag, which is very, very fancy.
0: Have you ever stolen anything from wardrobe?
12: No.
0: What's the most fashionable film character?
12: Any character that Audrey Hepburn's ever played.
0: Most iconic costume of any character ever?
12: That white dress that Marilyn Monroe wears in Some Like It Hot.
0: Okay, can you yell the answer to the next question outside of this window right here?
12: Yeah, absolutely.
0: What's your favorite dessert?
12: I don't like dessert, okay?
0: So you're born in Ireland, right?
12: No, I was actually born in the Bronx.
0: But you grew up in Ireland?
12: I grew up in a tiny little town called Ardatton.
0: And how often do you visit home?
12: As often as I can.
0: What do you miss most about Ireland when you're away?
12: The crack.
0: The crack?
12: Not the drug. It's fun.
0: Oh, okay.
12: Yeah.
0: Thanks for clarifying.
12: Yeah.
0: How well do you speak the Irish language?
12: Pretty well.
0: Can you answer the next question in a little bit of Irish?
12: Yeah.
0: On average, how many scripts do you read each week?
12: Ever a doe. That's the telephone.
0: That's normally how it sounds. What is the first movie that you remember seeing?
12: Titanic.
0: It's a classic.
12: Hello. Dave, how's it going? How's Linda? And the kids? Oh my God, she's 8 years old now. That's so crazy. Okay, I'll tell them. Taxi's here.
0: True or false? Your mom is the best plus one at award ceremonies.
12: True.
0: You gave Timothy Chalamet a fake ID.
12: False.
0: You're one of seven children.
12: That's absolutely false.
0: Ed Sheeran has you tattooed on his body.
12: He doesn't have me tattooed onto his body, but he does have my handwriting tattooed onto his body.
0: Speaking of that guy, does this interview remind you of that Galway Girl music video you were starring in?
12: Yeah, it's exactly the same.
0: What song makes you cry?
12: Song to the Siren by This Mortal Coil and Sweet Baby James by James Taylor.
0: What's the most overworn item in your wardrobe?
12: Probably these trainers.
0: Secret skill or talent?
12: I have no secret skills or talents.
0: Well, what's the talent that you wish you had?
12: Probably juggling, because I reckon I would make an amazing juggler.
0: Oh, jeez. What's something you learned recently that completely blew your mind?
12: There are more fake flamingos in the world than real flamingos.
13: Hmm. What's your favorite color to wear?
12: Red and blue.
13: What's your favorite look you've worn on the red carpet?
12: Probably the Calvin Klein dress to the Oscars. It was pink.
13: Which one of these dogs do you want to own?
12: That one.
13: That's a good choice.
12: Yeah.
13: What jumps out at you in a good script?
12: Good pace.
13: Growing up on movie sets, what was it like leaving a production and jumping on to the next?
12: It was really sad.
13: Speaking of sad, last question. Question number 73. What's the biggest misconception Americans have about the Irish?
12: The Irish goodbyes are not real. It's not a real thing, America, okay?
13: Huh, really? Well, look, this
12: could
13: interview
12: was... Could you just turn off that record player for me,
13: please? Oh, sure,
12: place?
13: Absolutely. Thanks. This is such a cool record. Saoirse? Saoirse?
14: Huh. Michael Kors.
15: Hey, 73 questions, come on
14: I'm
15: in.
14: I'm gonna get right into this. Did I actually find you here taking a day off from work?
15: I mean, you've gotta be kidding. I'm not off today.
14: How do you usually relax?
15: Go to the theater.
14: What's the first thing you did this morning?
15: I kissed my husband.
14: And what's this weird thing?
15: Weird? Don't call this weird. This is a beautiful sculpture. Found it in Paris at the flea market. Come on, head into the kitchen with me.
14: What's your go-to breakfast?
15: Iced tea, blackberries, and a Bialy.
14: What's your favorite guilty pleasure or midnight snack?
15: Definitely a grilled cheese.
14: What is something that I need to know about this kitchen?
15: That no one ever cooks in it.
14: But it's such a nice kitchen. Okay, Michael, how long have you been in the fashion business for?
15: Since 1981.
14: Do you remember the first design that you sold?
15: A hand-painted fringe shoulder bag when I was 11.
14: What's your favorite fabric to design with?
15: Cashmere.
14: Favorite fabric to wear?
15: Have an iced tea.
14: Oh, thank you.
15: Cotton.
14: Cool. What's the best part about your job?
15: The people I get to meet.
14: What's the hardest part about your job?
16: The calendar.
15: Oh, please, we all know it's the calendar,
16: I know,
15: sweetie.
16: I know, it's always the calendar.
14: Hey, Lance.
15: Oh, my God. Did you feed the cats?
16: We did.
15: And you're still reading the paper?
16: I know. I'll get going.
15: Finish it up.
16: I'll finish it.
15: We gotta get going.
14: I'll let you guys figure that out. All right, Michael, if you had any superpower in the world, what would it be?
15: Definitely flight.
14: What's something you'd still like to learn?
15: Patience.
14: And your living room is gorgeous.
15: Well, thank you so much.
14: What three words are best to describe it?
15: Airy, spacious, and comfortable.
14: How long have you been living in New York City for?
15: 41 years.
14: What's your favorite place in New York City?
15: Greenwich Village.
14: What's the best new restaurant everyone should be going to?
15: Fort Charles Prime.
14: What is the best thing about living in this city?
15: The people.
14: Wow, look at this view. What's the worst thing about living in the city?
15: The noise.
14: If you weren't living in noisy New York City, where would you be?
15: I'd be in the tropics, barefoot. Oh my God, the phone is always ringing.
14: What's the most incredible vacation that you've ever had?
15: Africa.
14: What country's next on your list?
15: New Zealand.
14: Can you please reveal for me the identity of the person interrupting this interview?
15: Oh, it's Bette Midler.
14: Of course, Bette Midler.
15: Hey, Bette, listen, I'm in the middle of 73 questions with Vogue. You want to ask me a question?
17: Okay, here's a question. What are you going to come as for Halloween this year?
15: I was thinking this year I want to do something crazy. Maybe kind of an earthy spaceman. What do you think of that?
17: It's fabulous, but not as good as mine.
15: All right, I know. You're going to love it. Listen, I love you, but I got to finish these questions. I'll talk to you later.
14: How does she do it?
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